0: 321.
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1: Copy.
2: Copy.
0: 328.
3: 328. Can you show me assisted?
0: Copy, thank you.
3: Three twenty-two.
4: Yeah, the caller step out and talk to us.
0: Gap, we'll give her a call. /344.
5: Good.
0: We head for a stalled 6th and Uni in the northbound right-hand turn lane. There's a car that's a silver Kia blocking. It is occupied by one.
5: Got it.
0: 322. Just voicemail and callback.
4: Fantastic. 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

0: 327. Can you show my ending mileage is 597.4. Just keep me on this thing. Is the report done?
1: Copy that.
2: Just about a couple central cars with a warrant. We'll be back in, and you can clear my message advised.

0: 3:42. Hey, guys, just see we're trespass 400 Locust, Capitol Square, meeting security there, and then a male, white male wearing a black shirt, gray shorts, who is threatening people, possibly 96 issues, last seen eastbound towards Powell's Common.
1: Copy.

0: sent her car like a break. It says 346 on a silent commercial, 439 Hartford device.
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0: Got it. Off, yeah. Follow to you, David.
2: Go ahead.
0: You have a message for pulling.
2: Copy.

0: 331. And 336.
1: Hello,
0: sir. First car is suspicious vehicle, 4110 South Union Street. Kermler caller said there's a white van in the parking lot. Looks to be parked in a weird spot. Thinks it's suspicious. It is occupied, but I don't know how many.
1: Copy. 332 DP.
0: 332.
1: This is my 34th warning, Sonny.

0: 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Pressing a hold on a Juan Alonso associated with a black Mercedes-Benz C300. 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If located, stop and hold and contact Westcom. 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
1: 343. Case number, please.
0: Case number 20608-20608.
1: Thank you.
0: You're welcome. Three forty-two.
2: Do you have a location number 1017, or where can we meet them?
0: We will give a call and see where we can find them.
2: Copy. Thank you.

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1: 346.
2: Gates locked and chained up. Let's say you have point of contact or follow check, okay, call it. These are

0: 5249, do you ping?
1: 5249.
0: You can clear me as fast as your MC when we transfer over.
1: Got that. Have you make a suicide threat, 1316 East 9th Street. It's going to be a group home, called him a staff. Got a female by the name of Paige making some suicidal statements. MC's currently unavailable.
2: Copy, let me know when MC's available.
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0: 3 for 82.
1: 0 parking, get that working.
2: Sorry, King 10-9.
0: Three 42,
1: can you 10-9? I apologize,
2: 10-9. I didn't catch what you your last transmission.
1: Yeah, you can disregard that.
2: Gabby.
3: MC3.
2: MC3.
3: Beginning transport, 1 cooperative mail, 2 client behavioral health, starting mileage is 5-6.
2: Copy.

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1: Are
0: you in case number?
1: Case number 20609-20609.
0: Okay, thank you.
1: You're welcome. And Eastside Car is mixed and wrapped at 4216. East 50 is not a breathing problem, they'll advise 1927.

0: 342.
1: I added a comment into my trip. I don't know if you want to just hold it on the board for now. And, the understanding is 500 and David may know about this.
0: Yeah, but that, yeah, I'll leave that as the info on the board and clear from it.
2: Three thirty-two.

0: 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And the understanding is Father and David may know about this.
1: Yeah, but that, yeah, I'll leave that as the info on the board and clear from it.
2: Three thirty-two.
0: 3600 Southeast 14th Street. Suspicious person, all of us.
1: Copy. Can you send on the location?
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1: 332.
0: I'm advised, 7-8.
1: Copy. Yeah.

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1: Copy, 303 traffic, 36 in Douglas, otherwise.

0: 305.
1: But
0: Mission's assist for FD 1916 Ninth Street. They're out there for a breathing problem. Sounds like it's a possible domestic situation going on, and the family potentially locked him out of the house.
1: Are we?
2: Hey,
0: R7.
2: I'm going to go to 1349 Watkins Avenue and check out the turkey situation.
0: Copy that. I'll show you in route.

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1: 322.
0: Can you bounce your truck back and put us out with a person east bank and Fillmore Street and detained?
1: Copy that, you see, detained.
0: Correct.
1: Copy that.

0: 321.
1: 321.
0: And 328.
2: 328.
0: I'm going to show you both on a suicide threat. 1316 East 9th Street. It's going to be called MS staff. There's a female by the name of Paige here making some suicidal statements. MC is currently unavailable.
1: Copy.
2: 328, copy.

0: 342.
1: 342.
0: I said you wanted trip. Do you want to look at it?
1: Yeah, we're tracking already.
0: Got it.

0: 327.
1: 327.
0: Right around the corner from that dispute, the 28L, taking advice.
1: Yeah, the Dallas here.
2: MC3.
1: MC3.
2: Second location, transport to Isle Lutheran Hospital, starting mileage 65.
1: Copy.

0: 3-4-2-8.
1: Yeah, Colin.
0: 3-22, you can clear those checks, okay, and we'll go back for those. Just for those other cars.
1: Copy that, 321 and 320, I'll straight back in.
2: Copy.

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1: 321.
0: Mr. Brown, this is PDA, 16th and Douglas. He is Blake, a black outback and a white sedan.
1: Copy.

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1: 305.
0: Advise. We'll take that dispute.
1: Yeah, yes, yeah.
2: Three thirty.
1: Got a LMV report near beat. 6009 Creston, unit 11, building C is in Charles, unit Ashley.
2: Yeah.

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1: Fred.
0: Hey, wait a second. Can you call up the dispatch for me?
1: Okay.

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1: 482.
0: I'm going to have you go assist the fare cars on an OWI at 3274 East University Avenue at the Get and Go.
1: Absolutely. You know.
2: 48, I'll take that. You let him know, please.
0: Copy, 482.
1: I'm direct. He's the best. Thank you.

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1: Fifth and Grand with Paul, Mr. Henry, 256, occupied once, will advise.
0: Copy, 346 has traffic, Fifth and Grand, buzz.

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1: 336.
0: There's a handful of trucks in this area, so without a description of what I'm looking for, I guess everything checks okay.
1: Yep.
2: Three twenty-three. Ace Mayor, I'll be 10.
1: Copy.

Central Cars broadcast are reckless, southeast 14 in Hartford, last seen eastbound on Hartford, black Chevy, with a rear taillight out all over the road. Broadcast ends 20:08.

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0: Michonne, dispute, 1424 ECU at a quick trip right there. Caller is going to be in a red Suburban being followed by a black Ford Fusion with a white female named Sandra. So I guess kind of some kind of domestic, probably. Both parties are here. Problem has going to be parked in a handicap spot.
1: 328, copy.
0: 23, copy. In both cars, looks like there's going to be a male that was in the red Suburban, and there's going to be also a black male wearing a yellow shirt that went to a store that's also associated with this.

0: 322.
1: 322.
0: Can you check my trip note just to make this a phone trip for MC, and then we'll take that dispute in 24.
1: Got it.

0: Dispatch, Animal Control.
1: Seven.
0: Hey, just let me know there's a sec on the board.
1: Copy. I'm going to call up here in a minute.
0: Tell me that.

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1: MC3.
0: Transportation complete, ending mileage 75.
1: Got it. MC3, are you available for a phone message as well?
0: I am.
1: Copy that. I'll send it your way.
0: Copy.
2: Okay.
1: 342,
2: DP. 342. Citation issued, 410-8.
1: Copy that.

Westside Cars, Broadcast of Reckless, Mile Marker 4.9, I-235 eastbound, just west of Polk Boulevard, going to be a dark blue Mazda, license plate, Paul Boy X-Ray 591, speeding and swerving all over the road, Broadcast in 2016.

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1: Copy, I'll show you. Suffolk Carter, Fire Department's Roster 1744, Evergreen on illegal burn, Bill Vise, 2018.

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1: Got it.

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East 24th and Dean, last seen westbound, a white Dodge sedan, showing road rage and throwing stuff at the drivers. Broadcast and 2020.

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1: 34 copy for both.
0: Oh. 330.
3: Can I get case number?
0: You got it. 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
1: Good.
0: Both cars welfare. 4610 Douglas, unit 315. Checking on a David Riley here, who's making some suicidal statements. And known to abuse drugs.
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0: Advise both parties were attending.
1: Copy, I'll have another dispute for you, if you're ready. Gotcha. 25.5 Douglas at the Reliable Maintenance Company. And we meet Andre here. So there was a white male, approximately 45 years old, tank top, backpack. He's pretty homeless. Broke out some of his windows about 5 to 8 minutes ago. Last seen going towards the woods.
0: Copy.
1: .344.
0: Right.
1: And .346.
0: Go ahead.
1: Both cars unknown problem. 601 East Vine, and possibly be unit 414 on the fourth floor. Criminal caller said they hear a lot of screaming and yelling for help. Sound like a female, but they said approximately 4 people yelling and screaming.
0: All right. Copy.

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1: You can clear me assisted, and then can you show me on a mule, please?
0: Copy.
2: This is Secure Building. Could you get a code from the 17 or C?
3: 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On the north entrance.
0: Copy that.

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0: Are you at your vehicle at all?
1: No, I'm not.
0: Copy. 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
0: Negative is crime alert.
1: Copy. There's some kind of party going on in 415. They check okay. I'll be in too loud. Should it check okay?
0: Copy that.

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1: Case is going to be 20,615-20615.

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0: Hey, I'm going to have you head towards this cruelty trip. ARL's out of service for the night. 205 Hartford Avenue, me with Sam on there. They're saying that some vehicle drove by and hit and killed their dog and then took off.
1: Copy.
2: Three ten. I'll be in Rapid Escape Park downtown to look for the juvenile.
0: Copy that.

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0: 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Sorry, 8th and Locust on an unknown problem. If you could start with another. Go ahead, buddy.
1: Copy, 342.
2: 342.
1: 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Got flagged on then.
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1: 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I'll advise.
0: Copy. Southwest 9th McKinley.

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1: Case could be 20,616-20616.
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2: 331.
0: Those cars Prowler, 3912 Southwest 12th Street, me and Bianca here. So someone's walking around her house, banging on the windows inside the house. Hasn't looked yet, so we have no description.
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0: 323.
1: Both cars of welfare, East 14th and East Grand. Crumbler caller reporting a white male, bald, wearing a camo tank top, jean shorts, jumped out in front of her vehicle. Appears to have some 96 issues.
2: Copy.
0: 23 copies.

0: Central Cars broadcast of a reckless Southeast 14th and Murray. Going to be a white Chevy pickup last seen northbound. License plate Ocean Paul William 535 swerving all the road. Broadcast end 2105. Was that 488?
1: Yeah, sir. Sorry, I didn't need to walk on you. I'm going to route to the station of the mail for further testing starting 85.9. Are there any Spanish speakers that can help me out down there? The third watch doesn't have any. Check the first watch from the break roll call, please.
0: Copy, all good. And are there any Spanish speaking officers available central? Advice? Are there any Spanish speaking officers available? Advice?
2: C3 back in service.
0: Copy. And then I'll have a message for you.
2: Copy.
0: And 332.
3: 332.
0: Hey, I got a welfare, 2525 County Line Road, lot 326, called in by a delivery driver, said he showed up, and there was a lot of children screaming inside, and the house looked unlivable.
2: Copy.
0: 342.
3: 342.
0: Yeah, I don't know if you saw there's a spew on the Grand Bridge. Do you want to just clear his tuber?
3: Yeah, we're watching him now. Well, seems to be fine.
0: Cover that.
4: Did this caller give any type of direction of travel where this guy walked off to? Because I'm ETL so far.
0: Negative, we didn't get a direction of travel.
4: Copy. You can probably post both back in ETL.
0: Got that, 321 direct.
2: Yes, I am. Thank you.

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1: Copy that.

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0: I'm down to half dispute. 1103 Walker, you know, one, you know, with Mama Pearl there, having issues with the landlord on scene.
1: Copy.

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0: UA, do you have the news?
1: Yeah, I'll share that.
0: Yeah, thanks.
1: No problem.

0: Center over there. 321.
1: 321.
0: And 323. Both cars, this first person, 3100 6th Avenue, called in by a passerby, said there was a female who opened the window here and crawled into the window. Standing female wearing a dark shirt and a white towel around her neck. She told the person that it was her house, but anything suspicious?
2: 43, copy.

0: 321.
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0: Both cars, I'm going to bounce you off this for a priority. Got an unknown problem. 4940 East 14th at the Motel 6. Said the second floor on the backside. Sounds like there could be a fight. Caller said that someone's running around yelling that someone's bleeding and getting their teeth knocked in. Someone by the name of Rico, a black male, unknown clothing, is known to carry firearms, is out there as well.
1: Copy.
2: 23, copy.

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0: Happy, thank you.
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0: 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I'll be 10-8 and just 343. I'll be a one man for the rest of the night.
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0: 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I'll be 10-8 and just 343. I'll be a one man for the rest of the night.
1: Copy that.

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2: Good.
0: Both cars are suspects in 3100 6th Avenue. Called in by a passerby. Say the female opened the window here and has gone through the window. Hispanic female, dark shirt, white towel around her neck. Said it was her home, but thinks it's suspicious.
1: Okay.
2: You got it.

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2: Go ahead.
0: Both are a dispute, 2825 Southeast 14th, meeting with Justin, the property owner, doing some work here, and a male on a motorcycle assaulted him, prompt after a white male on a motorcycle still in the area, may reside at lot 7 or 8.
1: 35, copy. Copy, I hate to do this. Would you bounce me off? That's got waved down on a DDA or something.
3: Yeah,
1: looks like King and Southeast 14th.
0: Copy.

0: 130.
1: Okay.
0: Sounds like that call might be coming in right now as well.
1: Okay. Yeah, I'm here with a female, and her husband waved me down. Figure out what's going on.
0: Yeah, it looks like it's going to be a hit run just for your further.
2: Copy, thanks.

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1: Go ahead.
0: And 112.
1: Go ahead.
0: Those cars are welfare. Can be meeting with Lioness here, out here. Say, having issues with it. Her ex named Dakota. Maybe checking on at 5616 Terrace Drive. Dakota's making some suicidal statements and does have a firearm inside the home. Not able to make contact. The 17 will meet you at the end of the street on Terrace.
1: Cover.

331. Hey, can I have you head towards 2825 Southeast 14th Street on the Dispute, backing up 135 Avenue?

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0: Both cars initially on the property retrieval. That's going over the time. 1131 Thomas Beck Road. Me and Paolo here in a black Buick. So this stolen phone was pinging to a location nearby.

0: 4985.
1: How long have you been holding that trip that you just put out for the pinging phone?
0: It just went over to 22 minutes.
1: Okay. We talked to him and looked for the phone down here. We couldn't find it. It hasn't updated for a while, so he can probably disregard those cars. If he calls back, if he's got anything else, he'll call back.
0: Copy that. 141 and 147, direct.
2: 47, direct. Thank you.
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0: Copy, we got a Welfare at the Quick Trip, 1501 East Grand. Crime of the call is there's a Hispanic male, gray polo, sweatpants, and a backpack, jumping in front of cars. Looks like yelling and screaming at people as well. Looks like he went into the QT now. .104.
3: I'm driving by that QT right now. You can just rear 23.
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0: 112. 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It's going to be delayed. They're making another stop for that. You want me to shade that in for now?
1: Just leave me on that. Serving your available.
0: Copy that.
2: 106, I'll head his way for the shield, anyway.
0: Copy that.

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1: 120.
0: It's going to be the house directly west of that address that suspicious is on.
1: Copy that.
0: You can actually disregard my backup.
1: Copy, 327.
2: 100.

0: 120.
1: 120.
0: Address is going to be 609 Boston. And it was actually the homeowner that locked herself out. She was just trying to get back in. So we checked okay tonight.
1: Got it.

0: 147.
1: You can put me on that domestic, yeah.
0: Give it out, Sam.
1: 323,
0: DP. 323.
1: Well, we met with one half. He didn't want to talk to us and didn't want to report anything. Still thinks we'll be back in. I can take 327 spot on that suspicious if he would like.
0: He was disregarded. Check with him.
1: How's that?
0: Any Southside car that can break us, that's 332 on a welfare, Southeast 22nd East Park device. Any car that says 332 on a welfare, Southeast 22nd and Park device.
1: I'm nowhere near it, but I can help out.
0: Copy. 332.
1: 332.
0: Southeast 22nd and East Park. Going to be a black male juvenile, approximately around probably 17, 18 years old, with red, shirtless, with black wall shorts, trying to sell drugs and staying, putting his family in a mental hospital, probably some 96 issues.
1: Copy. 120 copies from 6 and Holcomb.
2: 143. That might be closer than Barton. Well, yeah, putting back in, and then just for my central squad, 43. A few of the people from that time boat trip on Grand Avenue Bridge have accumulated at Robert D. Ray. Not causing any problems right now, but just for a heads up, just went through the area.
0: Copy.
1: 135, Adam.
0: 135, Adam.
1: The caller isn't making himself known. Can you have him step out?
0: Copy, will do.
3: One thirty. Can I get a case number?
0: Case is going to be 20,619-20619.
3: Yeah, thanks.
0: Yeah.

0: 143.
1: You can put that third watch officer back in, I'll advise.
0: Copy that, 332.
2: 32, just leave me on and I'm close.
0: Copy that, we'll do. He's gonna come try to flag you down.
3: Copy.

0: 141.
1: Good.
0: And 146. Both cars are property retrieval. 600 East 14th Street at the Casey's, meeting Lily here in a white Jeep Wrangler. Got the property stolen from her vehicle. I'm going to be able to track her iPad to a location. And we're just waiting for officers.
1: Copy. All right.

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1: 120.
0: And 123. And NC3.
2: NC3.
0: All cars are mental. 2842 East 50th Court. Called him by the dad, saying he has issues with their 15-year-old daughter, Autumn, making suicidal homicide statements, is acting very violent and aggressive.
2: Copy.
1: Copy.
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0: 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It was in the back seat of the vehicle. Advise 10-8.
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0: Copy.
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0: East Lake Harley Break and assist 123 on unknown problem, 4940 East 14th Street, guys. A car backup 123 on unknown problem, 4940 East 14th, guys.
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0: Copy, both cars, 4940 East 14th Street, room 125, the Motel 6. No car, so there's a male holding them hostage, threatening to kill people. Tom has to be a black male outside the room, says name's Rico. We were out here earlier, and they 321 and 323 advise on it.
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0: 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Criminal caller advised they could hear a female screaming approximately 15 minutes ago. Unknown what apartment it's coming from.
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3: Five or two DP.
1: 5-2 Baker.
3: I advise she's 1096 for sure. You can also clear the DPQ party on 5th. I advise them to turn down, and they advise that they would comply.
1: Perfect. Thank you.

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0: Heavy.

Cessna car is taking on Port of Possible, WI Southwest 14th Street and Watchers Avenue. Last seen southbound on Southwest 14th is a gray Honda Accord license Paul Robert George 054, all over the road, unable to maintain its speed. And a roadcast at 2226.

0: 141.
1: 141.
0: Okay, if my partner hasn't located them, I got them, but they flagged me down. I'm not sure behind what building this is, but the red roof in, it's kind of over here by it, if he wants to head over here.
1: 123.
2: Go ahead.
1: 141 advised that he was flagged down by these individuals behind the red roof in. It's going to be 5030 Southeast 14th Street. 5030 Southeast 14th Street.
2: There's nobody in 125 and the door's ajar. I'm going over the red roof in.
1: Howdy.
0: 41 Adam, the guy I'm speaking with lives on 125, so.
1: Copy that, 123, you direct?
2: Yeah, he doesn't need me over here, correct? He's me over there.
1: 141.
0: 41, sorry, 10-9.
1: He said, 23 is requesting, so you don't need him over there, you need him to where you're at, correct?
0: Yes, if he wants to come over here, supposedly the problem might have weapons in there, so I'm trying to figure out what all is going on here before we go over there.
1: Copy that. 23, you direct.
2: Yeah, like I said, my side in the bathroom, there's nobody in there, but I'll go over the red roof.
1: Kelly?

0: Central Colorado's Fire Rescue and Rock's Emergency on a fire alarm in the middle of the rise at 2233.
1: One thirty-four.
0: Peacemate 10-8. Kevin.

0: 120 dB.
1: 120.
0: I'll be advised if you can leave MC on it, which will be out for a little longer.
1: Kevin?
2: 123. 123. The message man in motel said it's flagged me down as I was trying to leave and told the whole nightmare about the guy 20's out with. He's the problem child. And then another guy just came up and said somebody's screaming for help. Tobacco in that motel again. So I gotta drive back there. Just get a heads up.
1: Copy that. 141, are you direct?
3: 41, I'm direct. I'm just trying to get some info here and then I'll head over there.
1: Copy.
4: I'm with you.
1: How was your break, huh?
4: Yeah, do you want to check with 23 CP? There's another car up there.
1: You betcha, 123.
2: No, I'm a handicapped kind of factor. I want to be my friend. He said he didn't hear anything. I'm just driving around. I'll be back over there at the hotel in a second.
1: Copy that. 502, you guys.
4: Yep, thanks. I'll take that suspicious vehicle in.
1: Copy, thank you.

135, Adam. Mega Half is domestic. 341 East Leland Avenue. 341 East Leland Avenue, meet with Justine. Reference to some harassment from her ex. Problem has to be Nicholas Jordan, not on scene.

0: 120.
1: You found me on that suspicious of 502, and it's probably one of me. Come out by the vehicle.
0: It does say meet with Kyle. He'll be by the shed.
1: All right, I'll look for somebody by the shed.
0: Come in. One oh six.
2: Call the other.
0: 112.
3: Hey, 6 in Uni at QT. Robert, out of town, airport 4. Looks like one of those.
0: 112, I got 6 in Uni, QT, and then there was a lot of background. I couldn't copy the rest.
3: License plate for me, Robert, out of town, 844. Looks like one of those.
0: Copy, 112 has traffic, 614 University, 2244. 106.
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0: Those cars make a psychiatric, 5525 Meredith Drive, 5525 Meredith Drive. Meeting with staff. Sounds like this Laura Lee, who ran away earlier, has returned, and now she's cussing out staff and acting crazy in the parking lot.
2: Copy.
1: Probably.
0: 120. 120.
1: Can you call Kyle back and see if he'll meet me out by the vehicle? And also, have we had any hit and runs involving dark colored sedans?
0: Stand by, we'll do some research.
1: Disregard, you just stepped out.
0: Copy. We'll check for the hit and runs. Suspect cars, fire rescues en route to the 1800 block of East Kirkwood Avenue on convulsions. No advise at 2245.
4: 161. 161. We'll be getting signed in here shortly, but we've got one on board already. Are there any others?
0: Not that I've made aware of.
4: Copy. We'll leave for a few days here soon.
0: Get it.

0: 120.
1: The only ones we're seeing that are relatively recent is a red car, a different sedan, and a semi, so no dark colored vehicles.
0: Yeah, this was not involved with semi, so are we sending checks okay?
1: Copy, I'll show you both back in.

0: 123.
1: 123. Victor's gonna hang out from Edinburgh, 4 going back to Motel 6. The victim is still claiming to be the victim. Management said he's the problem child. The victim says the bad man's got a gun. Not gonna let us slap the cuffs on him. And there's gonna be some gunplay. Just to give an heads up.
0: Copy. Let me know if you need another. Travel to Baker.
2: Five two. I'm sorry, sir. So I'm getting locked in. I can't handle it.
0: Copy. 502, just make sure you're correct on 123. It sounds like this guy is still claiming to be a victim. However, everybody is saying he is the suspect. He is supposedly armed with a firearm per all these bystanders, and he has told 123 that if they try to slap the cuffs on him, he's going to start a gunfight.
2: Not a good idea. I will be on my way up there.
0: Got it.

0: 120.
1: You can cross me on that until I get everything figured out, unless something pressing comes out.
0: Yeah, I had a priority that just came in. 9.9 mile marker by 235 eastbound. There's a homeless person with dark clothing walking westbound in the travel portion of the eastbound lanes.
1: Okay, I'll check it out.
0: Thank you.

0: 513 Baker.
1: Hello.
0: Hey, the fire department's out at 1801 East Kirkwood Avenue for what appears to be a seizure, and they're requesting assistance from animal control on an extremely large aggressive dog. Permission to give them a call?
1: Yep, let's do that.
0: Okay.

0: 143.
1: Yeah.
0: Stand by 147.
2: 147.
0: And MC6.
1: MC6.
0: All cars make a suicide threat at Velocity Apartments, 200 Des Moines Street. 200 Des Moines Street, unit 412. Caller is not on site and is Rachel Mattson's sister. Rachel, date of birth is 1991-0503, sent her text message saying she's going to kill herself and sent her a photo of taking a bunch of pills. There is history of mental health and overdose in the past.
1: Copy.
2: Copy.
0: 123.
3: 123. I answered up on that last trip, so you might want to verify where I was supposed to be going when I was gone.
0: What's your name?
2: We said under it. Baker.
4: Good.
2: I've got animal control on the phone. They want to know if you can go over and pepper spray the dog.
4: That is not an option.
2: If that's the case, she said she's 45 minutes out.
4: Copy. 503, I'll call up there.
0: Copy. If you have any essential cars, they can break for a suspicious with a weapon outside the station here.
5: 504.
0: 504, Baker.
5: I can go.
0: Copy, do I have another car to back up 504, Baker, outside the station?
1: 510.
0: 510, Baker. Both cars, I will show you on this. You're going to be meeting with Joseph in a gray Porsche Panorama. He's had a maroon Honda SUV driving erratically around him and spit around him and then slammed on his brakes to get behind him, tailgating him. Sounds like Joseph is armed, however, he's going to leave his firearm in the car.

0: 112 DP.
1: 112.
0: There's 10A with two citations.
1: Okay.
2: 504.
1: 504.
2: What kind of car was he in again?
1: Gray Porsche Panamera.
2: Got it. Do you know where the station is? I'm having a hard time finding
1: him. Stand by.
0: 502, can you tell me what the location of 123 is so I can link up with him, with this gun guy?
1: I'm
3: coming to the office for watching the movie.
1: 5333.
0: 5333. 5333.
1: 5333.
4: I think I found the Porsche here at ESEC and Court. I'm on my way to Plains, but 502's out here with him.
1: Cover that.
5: 510, they still need me.
1: 504.
2: 504.
1: Do you still need 510 out there?
2: No, I don't. I found him over here. We're right by the Salvation Army.
1: Copy, 510, you can go in service.
0: Got it.
1: 143.
0: Sorry about you. The building's locked, and I am maxed out on the pumps to get in. Can you call the sister and see if she knows the code?
1: Stand by.

0: 143.
1: Go ahead.
0: She does not know the code, however. She says she's going to call someone to come let you in.
1: Works for me, thanks.
0: You're welcome. Eastside Cars, taking a report of reckless driver, 42nd and University. Eastbound from 42nd, a group of 12 to 15 motorcycles doing wheelies down the roadway. And a broadcast at 2300 hours. Unit 92.
2: I'll be 1041.
0: Kevin.
1: One forty-one.
2: Can you tell me what time this call came in?
0: This particular one came in at 22:14 hours.
1: Copy.
3: 104. Advisable. We'll start for that suspicious on 6. Advisable.
0: Kevin.

0: 502 Baker.
1: 502.
0: Permission to hold an injured cat down on the roadway, East 35th and East University.
1: Yeah, unfortunately, it's going to have to hold.
0: Okay.
1: Pretty sure that cat's dead. I drove by it.
0: Okay, I will mark it down.

0: 120.
1: 120.
0: I'm assuming that's going to be the only caller for this individual on 235.
1: You are correct.
0: Yep, went all the way down to 2nd Ave and back, didn't see anybody, over UTL.
1: Jimmy.
2: One forty three.
1: Looks like we had a callback. Tried door code 4610 pound.
2: Copy.
1: 503 Baker.
3: I missed the radio traffic. Did 502 and those guys need some more cars up there on the far north side?
1: Let me check with them. 502.
2: Thank you. I've got three other cars here, so I think we're good for right now.
1: Copy. 503, you're direct.
3: Copy. Thanks.
1: You're welcome. 134, your welfare.
4: I'm good. Thank you.
1: Copy.
3: 504.
1: 504.
5: Show me advised in service.
1: Copy.
3: One oh four. You want to take them from the store?
1: Negative, is a crime not call.
3: All right, I'll be advised for now. Then I'll take the trespass on duty.
1: Copy.
6: Five one
1: Baker.
6: Give me the dispute on MLK.
1: Copy. Thank you.
0: One twenty. We'll check out that reckless. I'll get another car for that, but master.
1: Copy.
3: 503. I'm floating around the east side. I can help him out.
1: Copy that. 120.
0: I am correct. I'll head to the master.
1: Perfect. Thank you.
3: 112 traffic.
1: 112.
7: Hey, I'll be in 2nd Clark with Michigan plates Edward William Edward 0985. Plates don't match. How does?
1: 112 has traffic 2nd Clark 2305.

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0: 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I'm pretty sure he just went past me, going eastbound on Euclid, and made sure he revved his engine up as he passed me, so can probably clear that off.
1: Tell me.

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1: I will 3 copy.
2: Okay.

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1: 106.
0: Sorry, I'm radio issues. I will be transporting a juvenile female to Methodist. My starting is 0.
1: Come in.

attention, Eastside and Central cars, taking report of a reckless driver, 10-mile marker of I-235, heading westbound. There's a blue Toyota license, clean Frank, 246, all over the roadway, and broadcast at 2311.

0: 141.
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0: I'll be on my way back over, but let 502 know that this gentleman would like to press charges.
1: Howdy, 502 Baker.
0: Okay, I'll be right back.
1: 2314.

0: That's all to do.
1: 112.
0: That's all right.
1: Heavy.
0: One oh four.
2: I acquired a passenger from 501 Strip. Do you mind putting DD back on the board? And I'll be around MLK with 501.
1: Heavy.

0: 112.
1: I'll start for that dispute over trespass. That's going to be just one. Give me first available.
0: Coming.
2: Five oh four.
0: Just making sure we have a half domestic approach in the time, no central cargo.
3: Copy. I can take it.
0: Copy.
3: One 46.
2: To the case, I'll go.
0: All right, 504?
3: 504, I can hold up.
0: 146 just cleared. He said he'll take it.
3: Copy, thank you.
2: Six.
0: 106.
2: I think I forgot to tell you earlier. Do you mind calling Methodist and let them know I'm bringing this juvenile in?
0: Have you seen my... Come on, three. One, all three. One oh three, Officer Waddle.
4: 141, logged on since overnight.
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1: 104.
0: Make a wagon for a mile.
1: 161. They are going to have a mail to go at 3330. I'm okay at IV.
0: Copy, well, that way.
1: Copy. Do you have any west side cars that can break for an unknown problem? 1414 12th Street, advise. Copy. Any other car that can break and assist 112, 1414 12th Street?
2: 34, I'm always off, but I can help.
1: Copy, thank you. Both cars, 1414 12th Street, unit number 2. Not sure what's going on. Mail caller sounds under the influence of something, hard to understand. Something about a video came on and someone wanted to get into his house. Not sure what's going on. He's getting upset when we ask questions.
2: Copy.
0: Copy.
3: I'm probably a lot closer than 34. I can go assist on that.
1: Copy that, 134.
2: Correct, thank you.
1: 5-1 Baker.
2: Can I get one of you on a clear channel, please?
1: Channel 3. Westside Carter's Fire Rescue and Rides at 1300 block of 6th Avenue and a sick person will advise at 2321. 103, Officer Drops.
0: 103.
1: Hey, there's a phone number in your trip. Alyssa's just requesting a phone call.
0: You can clear it. I just spoke to them. They just wanted to know which hospital they were going to.
1: Copy.

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1: The case, please.
0: 43, your case number is going to be 20,623-2063.
1: Thanks.
0: You're welcome.
2: Direct on the hit and run.
0: Thank you.
1: If I don't have a case number, already can I get one, sir?
0: Yep, case number is going to be 20,624-2064.

0: Pebblemaker.
1: Yep.
0: Also making my way over the Tomahawk trespass west in the west of Cardinal.
1: Hold.
0: Copy.

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1: 34, I'll have that way. Just start me first available.
0: Copy, 130.
2: Yep.
0: Both cars make an unknown problem, 2400 Aikman Road, unit number 3, correction, building number 3. This is going to be a rapid SOS only location. Female called in saying she needed the police, sounded distraught. When we asked for the location, she just said, yeah, and then hung up. No answer, I'll call back.
2: Copy.
0: Hey. 503 Baker.
2: That was recall, mate.
0: Yes, sir. Just making your way around two Southside cars to handle this unknown west.
2: Yeah, copy. Thanks.
0: You're welcome, 2225.
3: 141.
0: 141.
3: Okay, case number?
0: Yep, case number is going to be 20,625,
3: 20625. 20625?
0: That is correct, 20625.
3: Copy,
0: you. You're welcome.
4: Roger.
0: 510 Baker.
4: I can take the place for one of those units heading to the flat.
0: One 30.
2: Good.
0: 510 Baker said she was at your spot. I'll show you in.
2: Yes, thank you.
0: You're welcome. Okay, Baker.
4: Roger.
0: And 134.
1: Good.
0: Sounds like they want to cancel now. I'll show you both back in.
1: Got you.
4: By then, you still have that trespass available?
0: Yep, I got two of them. 1621 University and 601 University. The one at FastMart is the one that's been held in longest.
4: We'll take that one.
0: Cavi 134?
1: Correct.
0: Oh. 112.
3: Hey, can you call this phone number again?
0: Stand by.

0: 5031. Please ask for 5031. Officer of Church, are you on the air? Negative contact, 2328.
1: I think he's working the fair.
0: Coming.

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0: Copy.
1: Ralphie 123.
0: This is my 5-3 with an advisor tonight.

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1: Go ahead.
0: Now, you make this half the message that's on the other side of the block, 1333, 13th place. He was Mariah. She's having a domestic with her sister. Sounds like officers were out here a few times and wants to talk to someone else.
1: Charlie.

0: 143.
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0: 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My starting is 37.9. And will you just call ahead and let them know? Myself, 147 and MC will be heading up there.
1: Coming.

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0: We picked up 104, friend. We'll be en route.
1: Coming.
2: MC6.
1: MC6.
2: I will be following along to Lutheran, and I did just call their charge nurse and let her know we're coming and that they should have public safety waiting.
1: Coming.

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0: Be advised here, we'll go take care of the one at McDonald's now.
1: Copy, thank you.
2: One forty-six. Secure building. You either have to let me in or I need code.
1: Yeah, we have it.

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0: 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I'll be tonight.
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0: You could be assisted. Did the trespass from the 600 block of unit get taken care of?
1: It did.
0: Happy, I'll be in service.
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2: Go ahead.
1: Both cars in the Abbey Surf for domestic, 1629 45th Street, 1629 45th Street, meet with Crystal. She has an NCO with a Scott Rensmead. He is currently outside of her property. He is a white male wearing a burgundy shirt in the driveway. No weapons that they know of.

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1: Do you show me logged in up there?
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1: Okay. I'm having some computer issues. 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
0: Yep. 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
2: 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Can I get a case number on that, please?
1: Yep, stand by.

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0: Standby 135, Adam. Both guys, I see you're not too far off. I'm going to have you make this DPQ party, 204 East Payton Avenue. 204 East Payton Avenue, got loud music and a party that's keeping our prevalent caller awake.
2: 35, Adam, I can take it in advice.
0: All right, 130, Aaron.
1: Good, thank you.
0: One 30.
1: Good.
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3: Good.
0: Both cars, that's systematics on an assault at Clarion in 1810 Army Post Road. 1810 Army Post Road, we got a caller reporting. She's in the hallway here with a female who was attacked and is bleeding from the face.
3: Copy.
1: Good.
0: 106.
4: 106. I got this kid dropped off. My ending is 6. Is there someone with mobile crisis who could give me a call?
0: Looks like MC3 and MC6 are both tied up on trucks right now.
4: Copy.

0: Attention all Southside cars. The trip to 130, 134 Adams and Route 2, 1810 Army Post Road. We're taking a report that there's possibly a stabbing now. Got a female, possibly in room 156, that was stabbed. And not sure what else is going on. Unknown on suspects. 30 and 34, I'll show you heading that way. 500 Baker, you direct.
1: Peace. 34, I'm coming from downtown. If you got anyone else closer, just start with 30. Now I'm sending.
0: Yeah, 135, Adam.
2: I'm heading that way.
0: 138, looks like you're going to be the first call on scene. Let me know when you arrived, and we'll hold traffic if need be.

All cars in reference to this possible stabbing, 1810 Army Post Road. We're getting a lot of conflicting information. Sounds like one of the problem halves is going to be meeting in the lobby. They're not answering a whole lot of questions, and it sounds like maybe one person was attacked by a friend, possibly in room 156 is what we're getting.

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1: MC6.
0: Assistant, I'm back in, and did somebody else need mobile crisis?
1: Yeah, can you give 106 a call? I'll have you go to channel 3, and you can talk to him real quick.
0: Copy.
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1: Mm-hmm. 130, checking your welfare. Okay. 130, Officer Simpson. All cars, no answer for 130. I'm going to hold traffic. 1810 Army Post Road.
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1: Coming.

0: Are you holding for me?
1: That is correct. I couldn't get a hold of you.
0: I'm sorry. No, I don't hold. Let me just... Or I think I'll get more later.
1: 1:30. I couldn't copy.
0: As of right now, it's just going to be a black female that took off black shirt, nothing to the suspect. This lady has not spoiled.
1: Alright, there's something going on with the radio, but we heard black female, black shirt, took off, possibly the suspect. And from my understanding, we don't need to hold anymore. I'm going to resume normal traffic, 2353.

0: 482. You can clear those debris trips. I got that stroller off the roadway.
1: Copy, thank you.

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1: The heading of 4325 East 29th. Try to find this other vehicle real quick.
0: Copy.

0: Do you have any Westside cars that can brake for priority advice?
1: One twelve.
0: Yeah, we do have another car that can back up 112 on a priority.
2: 504, I go ahead there from southeast first and then, you know.
0: Copy, thank you. Central Cars, fire rescue north of the 500 block of East Locust on a follow advice at 2355. Okay,
3: anything additional?
0: Negative, all we've done so far is buy a female black shirt. Any officer on scene have any more additional?
3: 135 Adam, I'm following a blood trail to the opposing suspect or victim at this point. It's leading out to the parking lot behind medics right now.
0: Copy, if that's any direct.
4: Got it.
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0: 130, I'm just making sure you got medics out with us. She's been stabbed.
1: 130, there's a lot of static and issues with your radio. I'll check with medics to see who they are out with, if anybody.
2: He's having radio problems, but he's saying the person the medics have is their victim and the only one who's been stabbed.
1: Copy. Sounds like I'm being told medics are staging, so stay by.
2: All right, I just got here. I'll check with 30 and let you know.
1: Copy, thank you.

0: 34. Does 35 Adam have the person who's been stabbed or is bleeding?
1: Hang on, 135 Adam.
2: We do not. We're following a blood trail that leads out from the main hallway.
1: Copy. At this point, we do not have a victim. It sounds like medics don't have anybody either that's approached them and they're staging.
0: 34, that blood trail is going to be our victim, whoever she ran off to. She's supposed to be intoxicated, but she ran off.
1: Copy.
3: Mm-hmm. 146. I talked to some people across the street at the Casey's, and nobody's seen anybody matching that description. So, I just add that, and I'm down here. I can stay available, and just check an area.
1: Copy.

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0: Mm-hmm. 130 dispatch, mm-hmm. Can you hear me?
1: Yep, I can hear you right now.
0: Okay, for the time being, go ahead and give me a case number. Go ahead and get to see if I started out here for photos, and hopefully they found that other lady. There's a lot of blood out here. She's going to need medics.
1: Copy. 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
2: 92.
1: Yeah. 92.
0: She's involved with some stuff. I can take that.
1: Okay, I'll show you on it.
2: One thirty-four. I don't know what the address is, because I don't have a house number, but the house, one lot east of the hotel, has a little spot of blood in it, and it looks like our victim continued eastbound along Army Post Road. We still haven't found him, though.
1: Copy. The first house to the east of the parking lot is going to be 1702 Army Post Road.
2: Copy. You should put that in the notes. There's a decent little pool of blood there. And then let Ida know they got a lengthy blood trail.
1: Copy. 92, you direct?
0: Yes, sir, I am.
1: Copy.
0: 112. And this check's okay. Call a homeowner tonight.
1: Copy.

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1: 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I have a case number.
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1: Copy, thank you.
0: You're welcome.

0: 120.
1: Yeah, that's lot 129. If you don't mind, put 26 out with me.
0: Copy. Yeah, lot 129.

0: 123.
1: He's 14, you're
0: fine. Matt, you make a PDA, Delaware and Washington, Delaware Avenue and East Washington Avenue. We've got a Jeep Compass and a Ram truck.
2: Five oh three Baker.
3: Can you check with 30 and see if he's got his cell phone on and have him call me?
0: You said 130 or 103? My apologies.
3: 130.
0: Copy. 130.

0: 1:30.
1: 1:30, sorry if you're calling. I was on Memphis.
0: That's right. Will you give 503 a call?
1: Yep, will do.
0: Thank you. 6 minutes.

0: 147.
1: I have your system at 500 East Locust Street. 500 East Locust Street. Firefighter was out with a male that fell off a bar stool, went unconscious, and now he is extremely intoxicated and they're requesting assistance.
0: 147, copy.
2: 143, he showed me case made. That's my beat, and I'll take it for him.
1: Copy, 147.
0: 147.
1: 143 said he'll take it for you. I'll try again.
0: 147, copy.
1: Do I have any east side cars that can break and assist medics on an assault? 1639 Lyon Street.
2: 502.
1: 502 Baker.
2: I'll go.
1: Copy. Any other car that can break and assist? 502 and medics on an assault. 1639 Lyon Street.
3: I know we're busy. I'll take an advice for now.
1: Copy. I got a female call with language barrier stating she was assaulted and needs medics. Still trying to get her further.
3: Okay.

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0: You guys are all I have citywide. I'm going to borrow you east for a flight. 3002 State Avenue at Toad's Tavern. Caller said there's two females fighting and then hung up on us.
1: Okay, no.
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0: 126.
1: 126.
0: I sit here, hit like 20 on it, and then I can go wherever. Sounds like we had a couple priorities pop up.
1: Copy. 43 is on at the Toast Tavern right now for a potential fight. 3 on it, and you can back him up.

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1: You're welcome.

0: 502 Baker.
1: 502.
0: 502, be aware, we just took a report of a stabbing on the east side, 1400 East Walnut Street. It sounds like this is going to be our victim from the south side incident. All I have is 106 and 112 in service citywide.
1: I'm just clearing from here. I advise on both ends, and I will go to the stabbing. 1400 Walnut, you said?
0: That's correct. 1400 East Walnut, Unit 310. Had a victim, 26-year-old.
2: Okay, a couple blocks off. I'll be there in a second.
0: Copy, thank you.
3: 483.
4: Got it.
0: 483.
3: Sounds like the fighters were leaving, and I'm right here. Just looking at the stabbing.
0: Copy.
1: 130. The other half of this was waiting on an Uber to go to the 1400 block East Walnut, so that's going to be my other part here. I'll go ahead and press start staging medics over there for the time being.
0: Yep, we just took a call for it. 502 and 483 are headed to 1400 East Walnut as we speak.
1: Okay,
0: thank
3: you. You're welcome.
0: 23. 123.
3: Give me one case number.
0: 23, case number 20,631-20631.

0: 146.
1: Oh, my computer's not working. This is South, headed back Central.
0: Copy, thank you. 1046, I'm going to have you start for this half to speed at the time. 119 East Fulton Drive, 119 East Fulton. Meeting Ramon, someone has been coming to his home and knocking on his door. No idea who it is. Spanish speaking.

0: 502.
1: 502.
0: Do you have the victim on the line or something?
1: Yeah, we have a caller on the line. We're still talking to him.
0: It'd be greatly appreciated if he'd come down and let us in.
1: Coming. 502, we're trying to talk him into coming down. They're not being the most cooperative.
0: Well, us and medics would really like to see these folks. So if they come down, it would be awesome.
1: You betcha.

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1: Okay. And what apartment number is it again?
0: We're being told 310.

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0: Yeah,

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0: I think 503 is going to go over 4.
1: Copy.

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0: Here's 1922, 7th is wrapped up, you can clear that.
1: Copy.

0: Tyler, two Baker.
1: This female is eventually going to be transported by medics to Methodist. Do you have an IDEA tech that's available that could go up and photograph her injuries?
0: Yeah, Ben's, or not Ben. Unit 92, Adam. Cody's down at the scene right now, and Unit 98's here at the station working on a different thing.
1: Okay. Well, yeah, either way, we're going to need some photographs taken up there at Methodist, so they should be embarking on that journey here shortly.
0: Copy that. Unit 92. Nine two, just making it where we located the victim on the east side. She's being transported to Methodist here shortly, and we'll need photos at Methodist when you're finished with the scene.
2: Copy, one thing's on here.
0: Copy.
3: One twenty. Side of the run vehicle, I'll be 10A with an accident report.
0: Copy, stand by for another 126.
2: 26.
0: Both cars make a dispute. East 35th Court and East University. East 35th Court and East University meet with Corey. He's parked here for the fair. Sounds like the male who he paid to park here is now demanding more money and refusing to let him leave, block him in. Crime house is going to be a Hispanic male wearing a blue shirt associated with a vehicle out of California, white Chevy pickup, 356 V2, Victor 2.
2: Copy.

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0: Just for your information, I am following medics to the hospital.
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1: Can you show myself in 147 at McCray Park with Phillips Assistance Vehicles, please?

0: 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Okay, yeah, I'm okay. In Atkins, southbound, John Sam 209, unknown, I'll buzz.
1: All right, plate number 2 fast. John Sam, is it 029?
0: 209.
1: 209, okay. Traffic southbound, okay, in Atkins.

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1: First, 4530 Lower Beaver. 4530 Lower Beaver, apartment number 9. You're going to be with Timothy. And I'll stand by. Timothy called in. He says he wasn't feeling well. He's got some 1096 issues here. He tried to call back and cancel. If you want to just check on him.
2: More else, guys.
1: Six, you're in.

0: 120 and 126, she was yelling at one of you to take a left. 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I think there's somebody just north of there.
1: Somebody just flexed down.

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0: Have you make Mercy, 1111 6th Avenue, emergency room number 26, be on a PI report.
1: 41, copy. 43, we're advising here. I'll take that call for 41.
0: All right, 141, you're in. You're back in service.
1: I appreciate it, Officer Lester.

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0: Is there a traffic unit available?
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2: 33.
1: 43, can you assist 19 and clear?
3: Yep.
1: Thank you.

0: 128.
1: Got it.
0: You guys are a two-man correct?
2: Correct.
0: All right, I'm going to have you make this suicide threat. It's going to be a phase two location, estimated to be 100 Ryder Street. A person saying that he called the wrong number and can't take it anymore, and he will go take care of himself until an address for what's going on.
3: Copy, interrupt.
1: One oh four. Give Timothy a jiggle, see if he wants to answer his door for me.
0: Yep, stay by. 128.
3: Good.
0: I'm being told this is actually a phase one location, so a tower pinpoint. However, we do have trip history with this phone number at 1916 9th Street. So I don't know if you want to check the area there first, and then we can maybe try and find a west side car to go check the address that night.
3: Copy, yeah, we can do that.
0: Copy. Okay. 104.
1: Good.
0: Timothy no longer wants to talk to us. I'll show you in.
1: Copy. Yeah,

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tangents outside cars and central cars to report of a reckless driver I seen southbound from the 600 block of Southwest 9th Street. Had a white truck all over the roadway and ran our caller almost off the road. Got a partial plate of Paul William George and a broadcast at 55 minutes.

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0: We looked around this area, and then we were UTL on anybody. So show us tank.
1: Heavy. 104.
2: Yeah, I was out with him earlier. I was at Paul's house, so just leave me on it.
1: Heavy.

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0: Semi-147.
2: 147.
0: Both cars make a dispute. 12th and Grand. 12th and Grand, me with Anthony. He's having issues with two white male juveniles. Sounds like these juveniles assaulted him last night, and now they have returned. They're associated with a silver Honda Ida Williams Zebra 991.
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0: Yeah, Lilith and University with Queen Ocean King 777, looks like 4. Southwest.
1: 112 has traffic 11 and Uni at 105.

0: 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I'll advise at 108.
1: 503.
0: 503, Baker.
1: You show me assistant, I'll be coming.
0: Coming.

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0: 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Tell you the case number.
1: Yep, yeah, case number 20,632-20632.
0: Okay, thanks.
1: You're welcome.
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1: Yes.
0: Have you make a domestic, 1300 East Seneca Avenue. 1300 East Seneca Avenue, unit number 6, meet with Fantel. He's having problems with a prince. He's a black male wearing all black. He's intoxicated, being loud, and destroying property. No weapons.
2: 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We're both there.

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0: But a trip to another foyer, Donald would like MC to stop by tomorrow morning around 9, or at least a phone call.
1: Okay. Now, give us a call and we'll send him out.
0: Sounds good. I'll be advised in service.
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0: You can clear me from that follow-up, and I'm going to go to the hospital in reference to that stabbing, if you could remind me which hospital that is.
1: Probably Methodist.
0: Copy. Thank you. Can you attach me to that, please?
1: Yep.
2: 126, DP.
1: 126.
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0: 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Unit number 6. For 128.

0: 28. We're holding them on the ground. 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Just come help.
1: Copy. 128 has one on the ground. If I can get another car to step it up, and when they get there, I have them in my hand, getting one in custody. I'm holding traffic.

0: All right, still good. Hold him on the ground. Trying to get our best.
1: Copy. 128 welfare is still good and still have him on the ground. And I continue to hold traffic until we get another unit on scene.
2: 23 is out.
1: Copy. 23, do I need to continue to hold? All right, all cars. We're going to continue holding until we get one in custody.
2: Where are they at?
1: God. 123 should be apartment number 6. The radios are showing on the south side of the building, so it might be on that side.

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0: Copy. 128 has one in custody. We're going to resume normal traffic. 502 Baker. We need you for an AIR, 1300 East Seneca Avenue. And then we'll get that in as soon as we can.
1: Up there, just check with her.
0: Copy. 502.
1: 502.
0: I'm still showing you at the hospital. You're going to be tied up there. 501 said he'll take your spot on this AIR.
1: I can probably take off here pretty quick and also let IDENT know that we're in room 10 for the photos.
0: Copy, unit 98.
2: 98, Roger, just pulling up.
0: Copy. And 501, redirect.
2: Roger.
0: 510 Baker.
2: I can handle the AIR if you want that. Wait, the surgeon request, this short.
0: Copy that. 501 and 502, you guys can stay in or on your current trip. 510 will take the AIR.
1: 502 on direct. Thank you, 510. I appreciate it.

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0: Good.
1: Both cars, assist medics on a psychiatric. 5511 Harwood Drive. 5511 Harwood Drive. We got a 32-year-old female, not fully alert. She is conscious breathing. She's having some sort of manic episode. And she hasn't been violent or aggressive, but we roll with medics on it.
0: Copy. 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
1: It's 28, case number, so I can put on my movie.
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1: 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Copy.

0: 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This is next on an overdose, 1518 32nd Street.
1: 20 dispatch, myself and 26 will be assisted. Show us on that.
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1: You can show me on that dispute on 2nd Ave.
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1: One oh three does 112 on a second. 112. 112, yeah, that doesn't hurt. Heavy, 103, I'll show you on it. 120 and 126.
0: It's got a 20-year-old male, not alert, not conscious. He's breathing. Sounds like he's overdosing on something. We have the caller advising they gave one dose of Narcan with no relief.
1: All right.

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1: Hi, Crow here for Toyota Camry, inbound, please, and I'll take your case number as well.
0: 6 case number is 20634. 20,634.
1: Okay, thanks.
0: You're welcome.

0: 128.
1: Yeah, this guy's pretty upset. We're just going to transport him over to the jail. We can EI it later.
0: Come here.

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1: Subject uncooperative with supervisor interview. 12 to 10 a.m.
0: Come in.

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1: 120.
0: 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It'll be 10-8.
1: Copy.
0: We can take that sus vehicle.
1: Perfect, thank you.

0: 128. Also, we did not mention you might want to tell Polk County to just have the red team on standby today when arguing.
1: Coming.
2: One thirty-five. I'll be at 6009 Crescent with the white Jeep mill plates. I know not Gonzalez.
1: Copy, 135 traffic, 6009 Crescent at 140.

0: 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It's caller 18.
1: Negative comment.
0: Copy. We're UTL and RV. We're 10-8.
1: Copy.
0: 135
1: PP. 135.
0: Watch some trip notes. I'll be tonight.
1: Copy.

0: 5 with Judy, please.
1: 5 with Zuniga.
0: I assisted and talked to her for a while, Teddy.
1: Teddy.
2: .483. Can you show me on the OBR, please?
1: Tell me.

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1: Our guy is leading internally, so they're going to get to the hospital. Get there. 502.
0: 502 Baker. 502. 128's combative prisoner is being rejected. Next, go to the hospital.
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0: Unit 98. You can clear me assisted from the stabbing, and can you let me know where else we were needed, please?
1: Yep, 128 had an AIR. They got rejected, so we're heading to Broadlands if you want to meet them then.
0: Copy. Can you attach me to that, please?
1: You bet.

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0: Stand by 146.
1: Good.
0: Both cars make 300 West MLK. 300 West MLK, Junior Parkway. It's going to be five males, all black, fighting in the parking lot. In the parking lot behind Fuzzy. It's no weapon scene.
1: Howdy.

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0: This is Echo Graham with Ocean Zebra King 527. I don't know, I've been told those.
1: 112 Echo, Second and Grand, 2 Lapon.
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2: I'll have the guy he's racing at, Third and Grand, Queen Zebra 907. I've tried at least twice, all those.
1: Copy.

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1: I'll take one more, now 33.
0: 141.
1: 41.
0: Assist 112 on the traffic stop, not 33 at 2nd and Grand.
1: Copy. Five with two,
0: Baker.
1: You can disregard him. I'm out here with 112.
0: Captain 141, you're in.
1: Copy. I'll be out here fuzzy on this flight.
0: Copy.

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1: I'll be in service from the stabbing. Do I have any others at this time?
0: Negative. 98 to clear the other one.
1: Copy. Thank you, sir.
0: You're welcome.

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1: That's 105.
0: Copy. And 106, your welfare.
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1: 103. 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I don't need to go.
0: Thank you.

0: 106. 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I'll take one more, not 33. Anyone close, 30 grand.
1: We're all out of you, corner assistant.
0: Tell me. 502,
1: I'll take care of that one.
0: Copy, 41, you're in.
1: Oh, there's not.

0: 141. 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Well, Curtis, 300 Walnut, 300 Walnut. There's a female on the phone, keeps saying, leave me alone, to a male. Apparently he's grabbed her arm, yanked her a few times. He's a black male, dark jeans, tan, she's a black female, short dress, tan in color. Sounds like they're westbound. Okay, it sounds like maybe this is going to be a witness. They're saying that they're westbound. Apparently he has something in his hand. They don't know what it is. She's trying to run away.
1: Order one, copy.
0: One 41.
1: 41, I was just copying the traffic.
0: Okay. Is there a unit with a traffic stop in there?
2: ODT2, I just had normal traffic for you.
0: ODT2, go ahead.
2: Where'd that call come in and where are they? We spoke. There's nothing physical happening. She's super intoxicated and just doesn't want to go home. He has her shoes and her purse in his hand.
0: Okay. Yeah, this came in at 300 Walnut, and I guess they're in front of the plaza.
2: Yeah, they're walking all the way downtown to the Noble Bar and swung back up that way. We'll just try to have a chat with them. You can describe the patrol.
0: Okay, 141, 146. Apparently she's intoxicated. He's carrying her shoes. ODT2 is going to take care of it.
3: Thanks.
0: 144,
3: do you think? 144. We advise everyone to go home for the night.

0: ODT2 to the other ODT. She's heading back down 4th Avenue. It's like Pines. You guys talk about it.
1: All right, headed back downtown, down 4th towards Pines.
0: She's in like a brown, like leopard print, like dress. There's nothing physical going on. She's just waiting to figure out how to get her home. She's very intoxicated and she's not willing to go home and listen. There's no shoes on. It's a light-skinned female with poofy hair.
1: All right, 41, are you in the area? Hold on, 41.
0: Go ahead.
1: Are you direct?
0: Sorry, it's in
1: Can you check the area for a female, brown leather print dress, last seen going down 4th Street towards Pine? She's extremely intoxicated. We need to find a way to get her home.
0: Yeah, I can check the area. We also ran across a couple other people who seem like they need assistance being home. I'm helping LT with it, but yes, I will go check the area.
1: Okay, I've got a couple other central cars if you want me to put you out on something else.
0: Nope, LT's got this. She disregarded me. I will be en route to look for her.

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1: Howdy, G4.
0: Just for patrols 43, we're at 4th and Court. We did not see her come down this way. So maybe check around 3rd. That'd be awesome.
1: All right, 141.
0: Direct.

0: 135, Adam. Stand by 135.
1: Good.
0: Both units 6209 Southeast 5th. 6209 Southeast 5th Street. Check the parking lot. There's a female that was saying, don't touch me, and there's some banging going around and the phone disconnected.

0: Well, 35-35 Adam. Female answered on call back and called us a mean name and hung up, so just seeing if there's anything going on there.
1: Copy.

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0: Heavy assist 34, 2111 East Calder. 2111 East Calder, unknown problem. Lots of yelling and screaming. Female said hello, and then the line went dead.
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0: I just advised I sent 44 south for unknown problem.
3: Copy, thanks.
4: One 41.
0: Go ahead.
4: I drove around downtown here. I'm not locating this female. Unless the caller wanted me, it'll be you too.
0: No, apparently he wants to talk to a supervisor, this caller on this, and he's, I guess, upset. 504.
3: 504.
0: I'm going to put you on this domestic trip. He wants to talk to a supervisor.
3: Where's he at, please?
0: He wants a call. His phone number's in there.
3: Okay, thanks.
0: 41, I'll put you back in.
4: T2.
0: ODT2.
4: I'll take 504 and clear channel 4. Makes that call if you could, please.
0: All right, channel 3, 504.
3: Going to 3.
5: 502, what's the description of the female that they're all running around looking for?
0: She had, like, some brown leopard print dress. At one point, she had no shoes.
5: Okay. We've been here at 30 grand for a little while. I'll keep an eye out there.
0: Kevin. Dispatch to the off-duty officer working Mercy.
5: Go ahead.
0: Hey, just let you know the fire department's en route there for a fire alarm.
5: Yeah, they've been having issues all day, so just they probably don't need to run hot. This is a common thing tonight.
0: Copy.
2: Adam.
0: 35 Adam.
2: I'm not seeing anything in the parking lot. Do you want to give her a call again, see if she wants to talk?
0: Yeah, I don't believe that's the case. We tried calling a couple times. If there's nothing in the parking lot, I'll put you guys back in UTL. We don't have an apartment number or anything.
2: Sorry.
4: 43.
0: 483.
4: Take patrol wagon to the WRMCs.
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0: Thank you.

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0: 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Do you mind giving the 17 another call back? Looks like the address it's hanging to is the leasing office, and there's no one inside there.
1: 10-4.

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0: 144.
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0: No answer on call back, but it's putting it on the side of the building, 2120.
1: Probably that, I'll take the area.
0: Or make that the south side of 2121.
1: Probably.

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0: Sounds like these people are at it again. These apartment complexes, 1800 Watrous. 1800 Watrous, building 30, apartment C is in Charlie. You're meeting with Taylor. She said it looks like someone just tried to hotwire her vehicle.

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1: 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These apartment complexes, 1,800 Watrous. 1,800 Watrous, building 30 apartment C is in Charlie. You're meeting with Taylor. She said it looks like someone just tried to hotwire her vehicle.

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0: 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If you haven't found anything, I can put you back in.
1: Yeah, that'd be great. We've driven around and we're seeing anything crazy.
0: Sounds good.
2: VP.
0: Good.
2: What if that room is clear? 10A with an arrest.
0: Copy.

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0: Okay, clear me of the citation, show me on 106 is stuck, and then can you start CSI for a firearm?
1: Unit 92.
0: 92.
1: Third in grand for a firearm.
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1: Yeah, going to Sunrail, he's bleeding pretty bad. I'm only medics.
0: Okay. Is there anyone close 6th and Indiana? 501, you're on it. We'll start rescue.
1: 103, this male's claiming he got jumped. He's going to be alert conscious breathing, bleeding from the head.
0: 10-4.
2: 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If 161's available, we'll take him up here at Broadlands.
0: 161.
2: Go ahead.
0: Broadlands is ready to go.
2: Copy, we'll go that way.

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1: No, they didn't ask for one yet, but I'll sign it. It's going to be 20,635.
0: Copy.
1: One forty-seven.
0: Came out with a white male on a motorbike at Southeast 8th and Pioneer.
1: All right. Follow. Go ahead.
2: You know, you're saying you got jumped and robbed by. Some black males behind the McDonald's up here on the university, so be in the area checking out.
1: Copy.

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1: You and
2: let three know that I didn't find the other half, but I found a witness that says our guy was the problem half and had it coming.
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1: Southside Cars, Fire Rescue is responding to 2201 East Rose on medical problem, no advice.

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1: Good. Case number, patrol can report. 20,636,
2: 20636.
1: Copy, thanks. 35, Adam.
2: I'm directing.

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1: Not yet, Shalina.
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0: Cómo se dice, Aaron.
1: Sure.
0: Can you show me assistance of this, and then can you put me out in front of 1320 Washers Avenue with a found animal Shelby en route to ARL?
1: Shelby?

0: 126. 26. Weingartner and East University. Meet with Angela, reference 1/2 of domestic.
1: Copy.
0: Got a domestic south, only one car in service.
1: You can hold it.
0: Copy.
1: 130 DP.
0: 130.
1: Assisted by a lot of people, case, and you can send that to me and whoever.
0: 134.
2: Go ahead.
0: With the car 7500 Meadowlands Drive, building 4, apartment 402, you're going to be Donna. She said that her daughter, Jackie, light skin, black female, wearing a white tank top and dog pants, put hands on her.
2: Copy.

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0: Stand by 146. Bunkers, have you make the area of 3rd and Locust? 3rd and Locust. The caller said that she was being sexually assaulted by a male by the Civic Center apartments. Now she's saying she needs her stuff. And then she hung up on us.
1: Copy.

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1: 504.
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1: Air traffic, officer available, can assist with some impairment?
0: Dispatch an available traffic unit. 482. 1300 block of Arthur.
2: Yep.
0: 146.
3: Five ten.
4: There's 41 in this spot where you can let me in.
0: 141. Stand by. 141.
1: Go ahead.
0: Are you able to let 510 in?
1: Yeah, I found the apartment that this is associated with. I don't know the number. I'm out in kind of the middle courtyard for this apartment building. The male went inside. I'm out speaking with the female right now.
0: Okay, 146.
5: Okay, I'm hearing all these people talking from the sidewalk. The lieutenant was going to try to get to him. Whoever the suspects were in, I just saw a black male in yellow and blue pants come walking out and go to the north.
0: All we really had was an open line. I don't believe we have a description of anyone. 41, is the victim giving you anything? One forty-one.
1: I got the male in the yellow sweatshirt and blue pants detained right now. He came back here. I'm trying to figure all this out. I'm going to walk out to Lieutenant and my partner right now.
0: Yep. All right, 146.
1: Okay, well, we're on the south side by the door. Straight south of where he came out of, so. The one on direct, we're going to head that way here.
0: 26, your traffic.
6: To call the trip out.
0: Thank you.
3: 120. I'm out with 128, and he said he can disregard traffic.
0: 482.
2: I am directing.

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1: Good.
0: Yeah, I've not received my final call, please.
1: Copy. Is there any side car that says 123? Suicide threats.
2: Okay, you can clear me with a warning, and I will go.
1: Alright. 128, 3011 East Madison. 3011 East Madison, you're checking on Matthew McCray. Apparently he attempted suicide a couple months ago. And he called his ex-wife making threats. I guess he tried hanging himself in the garage the last time.
2: Copy.

Eastside Cars, reckless driver on the interstate, called in by Westcom. It's going to be at the 10.9 mile marker of I-235, eastbound. Some sort of vehicle, high rate of speed, no lights on, and a broadcast 328.

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1: Go ahead.
0: 33 grand, permit 115, meet with Jet, just came home and dog's gone, thanks someone took it.
1: Probably.
0: Now, 103, scratch that. So, a Westside car that consists 103 on a Prowler, 4801 University. 501 and 103, 4801 University, apartment number 5. You're going to meet with Christian. He said there's an intoxicated white male trying to get into the door.
1: Roger.
2: Target 501, but I haven't had my suspicious person yet. I can take a spot.
0: 501. I'm good. So I'll keep you on this.
2: Yeah,

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1: 161.
0: Drop to Austin 8.
1: Tommy, you said Car's Fire Rescue is responding. 2571 Guthrie, I'm breathing. It's called to you, advice.

0: Okay.
1: Go ahead.
0: Wagger for mail.
1: 161.
2: Sure.
1: 30 grand for one to go.

0: 51. 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
1: I guess,

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1: Good. 017, that wants to let me in.
0: Yeah, man.

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1: Number
0: 51.
2: Advise here, point of misdirection to his home. We'll be en route for that domestic sent to us.
0: Copy. 104, copy another.
3: Go ahead.
0: 3333, Grand number 115, meet with the jet, references missing dog. Thinks it was stolen.
3: Copy.
0: 143, I'll put you back in.
4: Roger.

0: 120 dB.
1: Good.
0: Your system by 120. We advise that, okay?

0: Westside Current Fire Rescue is responding to 4200 Clinton. Again, chest pains, they'll advise. Stand by 35, Adam.
1: Go ahead, 30.
0: Have you make the flats, 7143 Southeast 5th, number 204. Criminal or car, so this must be a vacant apartment. They can hear stopping going on.
2: Five ten.
3: Have 41 grab her a pair of shoes while he's in there, please.
0: 141.
4: On the right.

0: Good.
1: Hey, Chris, I'm out here for F-150 with Keys.
0: Heavy. F-134. Good. I got a case number in the patrol camera, please. $20,638, 20638. I'll get him after suspicious activity. Copy, thank you.

0: 161. 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
0: Not yet, Shane.
1: Copy.

0: one did before.
1: Good.
0: I'm going to be given a signal ride to the shelter when we're done anyways. I'm just going to relocate to the flats to meet 35 at when he's done.
1: All right, 35 Adam, redirect. One 35 Adam.
2: Okay.
1: 35 is going to meet you down there for your camera.
2: Tommy, can I get a case number? We've got for good reason.
1: All right, 35 Adam, your case number for this is 20,639-20639.
2: Okay, thank you.

0: 130 Deacon. Hey, it's this. Go ahead and leave Kate on this. And you want to check with Apple to see if he needs any more cars over there?
1: 35.
2: Yeah, I'm just kind of here, but it doesn't sound like it. Appreciate it, though.
1: Copy. 30, I'm going to send you this message.
0: Yeah.

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0: Hey, trips the last 24 hours for ARL picking up a big white fluffy dog.
1: I searched 3333 Grand for the last couple of days, and I didn't see anything, but let me just try a general animal search.
0: Copy, guys. Proper Houdini out the window, so it's probably not from here.

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1: Hello, sir.
0: Well, at around noon today, Wesley Acres called in from 3520 Grand, and it just says here they found a stray, come to door 4, and AR1 did do an impound.
1: Yeah. Is there any sort of documentation that we could look up on Ariel's end on what it was?
0: I don't think I have access to animal control reports, but just give me a moment.
1: Good. 4960 East Broadway
0: to Maverick. Intoxicated male and female that are physically fighting here. It's going to be a black male, black female.
1: Got it.
0: Stand by 143.
1: Good.
0: Both cars, I'm going to have to use you south. 2323 East Porter, 2323 East Porter, number 15. Unknown problem due to a language barrier. It's a Spanish-speaking male. He said a whole bunch of things we couldn't understand, and no answer on callback. Copy. 504 direct.
2: Yes, thank you.
3: 130.
1: 135.
0: 135.
1: Can you let us email me too on any suspects? If he needs anything else from me, if he doesn't, I can just go to that.
0: 35 on him.
4: Under IT, you can add that other one.
0: Level
2: 501. Second call is with Queen Henry Sam 170. It's like a 4-hour device.
0: Second call is traffic stop.
1: And 35 all just about Thomas.
0: 35, try again.
1: Sorry, I'll just advise on this.
0: Copy. 43 and 47, you're back in.
1: Gracias.
0: 134.
5: Got my picture taken. I'll be right en route to the Amazon shelter.
0: Copy. 130.
3: Sorry, busy radio. Put this call back on the board. I'll call her later. I'll go with 135 of that unknown.
0: 10-4. Stand by 120. 502 for information.
2: 502.
0: 120 and 123, assist fire rescue, 3900 block of East 14th. 3900 block of East 14th Street by Arby's. It's going to be a car versus pedestrian. They're saying that a black sedan just ran over a male. He's laying in the street.
5: You want to flip flop trips? We're down the street from that.
0: Sure. 120, 123, I'm going to give you this domestic fight instead. the Maverick 4960s Broadway, black male and black female that we're fighting. 28, you have the PI.
1: I'll take 23 spot. Closer.
0: 23, you're in.
6: I'm direct on the flipper roof.
5: Father T, you can put me on the PI as well. Any updates on the status of the patient?
0: Well, we got one person saying he was ran over. We got another person saying he was possibly thrown out of the vehicle. And then all we know is that it's a black male, and this car took off at a high rate of speed, black sedan.
1: Okay.
5: Wait, we'll be all with him.
0: Copy.
5: We're going to start medics. He is not alert, not conscious. He is breathing right now. He's right in front of the agent on the block, 3900 block, East 14th.
0: And we've got Station 7 responding from East 12th and Oak Park.
5: Perfect, yeah, I hear him. Thank you.

0: 128.
1: All right, we're getting a little bit more about this. They actually said that he wasn't hit by a car, that he might have fell out of a car or was trying to open somebody's car because they believe he is high on narcotics and he's acting erratic, which checks out.
0: Copy. 502 to Rachel.
2: Copy, I'm the high guy.
3: He's got by for moral support. 28 wants to quit trip. He's 14th. And you quit for possibly bad people on a white card. Even a heads up.
0: Calvin.

0: Coming.
1: Is there somebody at the courtroom?

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0: 120.
1: Good.
0: You can put checks okay for the domestic, and then put 26 out on a public system location. I'll be 10-8.
1: Tell me.

0: 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He says he's going to walk tonight.
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0: This is Buzz Becerra. 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Finally found one with valid license driving out here. Citation 10.
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1: All right, 104.
2: Good.
1: And 144.
2: Good.
1: Return trip, 1710 Oakland, apartment number 1. Apparently, Nalina took Hector in the apartment and turned off the lights, and they have a no-contact order.
2: Got it. Charlie.

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1: 135 BP 135 Hey, geez, now 30 days dropped off. We'll be tonight. Clear the bank's off.
0: All right.

0: 144. 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Can he swing up here? We're going to need someone to cover the back door.
1: 112.
2: Good.
1: Yes, this 144 and 104, 1710 Oakland Avenue on a domestic. I need someone to cover the back door.
2: Sure can. I'll be out.
1: Okay.

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1: Menteri Fagaran.
0: Please maintain it.
1: Coming.

0: 130.
1: Yes.
0: I sent you a message, sir.
1: Yes.

0: 104, have our partner come around.
1: Coming. 112.
0: Is that 141?
1: What are you wanting 144 to come in?
2: Yeah, just get Officer Pacero to come back around.
1: Copy, 144.
0: Yeah, I'm in here with him.
1: Good.

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1: 104.
0: You sure he turned on?
1: I do.
2: Okay. Well, I'm still here. My computer has not worked all night, so I'm available, but MPS is a mess.
1: Copy. 104, go ahead.
3: Hey, here he is. Supervisor and shut out here.
1: 5-1 Baker. Yes. 104 is requesting a supervisor of the shield, 1710 Oakland Avenue.
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1: Hey, what about 4 and bring you a dispatch over there to monitor? Well, for the situation.
0: Yep, same way.

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1: 106. 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See if they're looking for someone in the vehicle. I just hit a car below a red light on the second from that direction.
0: Stay by.

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1: 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Sorry, I forgot they were over there.
0: Copy.

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1: 9.
0: 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Let me tell you.
1: So,

0: 41.
1: Go ahead.
0: Semi 147.
2: 147.
0: Well, first, 108 Loomis. 108 Loomis. You'll meet with Isaiah. Sorry, there's a black male wearing all black. Drives a blue Chrysler minivan. All we have is a domestic fight.
1: Copy.
2: 147, copy.

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0: You care if I use 28 West to check on an intox?
1: RO is needed.
0: 128.
2: Redirecting route.
0: Thank you.
2: You can clear me a sensitive here and leave the 2-man east. I'll go advise on the intox.
0: 28, you're in.
3: Thank you. So I want to assist the phone open. Show me on that intox as well.
0: Copy.

0: Well, what?
1: Good.
0: Okay, so we're boosting this.
1: $20,641.20641.
0: 515.

0: phone.
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0: We got this guy in front of, I think he's from home this week. Little construction area.

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0: 112.
1: I'll be in Rochester County with female. My starting miles will be 75.
0: Showing route.

0: Zero car link says 146. Prairie one, unknown problem, 615 Park Street.
1: 144, any permanent assistance, there you
0: go. Copy, 146.
2: Route.
0: 615 Park Street, this is going to be a phase two location, so we don't have an apartment. It's just screaming, female saying that, yelling for the police. There's a male and another female here. It's a voicemail and callback. The line disconnected.

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1: Good.
0: All right, so let's reload the phone number.
1: Stand by.

The only thing we have with this phone number was for a medic trip at number 2 Hartford in April.

0: The only thing we have with this phone number was for a medic trip at number 2 Hartford in April.
1: Love you. Thanks, Sergeant.
0: One 328 East Army Post. 328 East Army Post. You're going to meet with Alex. He decided to mow his lawn at 5:30 in the morning and found the needle.
1: Oh, yeah.

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1: Perfect.
0: I advise if you'd like another 601 University. 601 University. Fire department's responding for black female, 40s, low conscious breathing, just yelling she needs an ambulance. They don't know what's going on with her.
1: All right.
0: Okay.
2: $144 DP.
0: Good.
2: DP opening.

0: Perfect.
1: Good. 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Can you let them know that we're actually going to be to the east of McDonald's, just off of 6th?

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1: Join.
0: Airfront County, ending mileage will be 81.

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1: 147.
0: Yeah, both parties separated in the Viva tank.
1: Joey.

0: Avenue East Side, second watch cars that can take a suicide threat. Phase 1 location, 3319 5th Avenue.
1: Good.
0: I'm going to have you guys start this direction. Suicide threat. Phase 1 location, so it's going to be near a tower, so I don't know if this is going to be an address. Yeah. 3319 5th Avenue. I got a mail caller that called in, said that he was going to take a gun and shoot himself in the head and then hung up on us.
1: T-21. I'll be in service here in a second. I can head that way. You can just revert the overnight car.
0: Alright, 128.
1: Thank you, sir.
0: One twelve.
2: Yeah, I'm staying over for days, and I'm pretty close. You can show me on it as well.
0: Copy.

0: 322.
1: 322. Hey, it's got logged on. You can attach me to the suicide threat.
0: Copy.

0: 112.
1: And what was that address again?
0: Oh, it looks like it's pointing to 3319. Ovid, maybe?
1: Copy.
0: It's going to be 3319 Fifth Avenue.
1: Copy.

0: 112.
1: Yeah, it's going to be a bad address. Unless you got anything else, we're going to be UTL out here.
2: Yeah, we don't have anything else. I'll show you all back in.
1: Copy.

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1: Okay.

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0: 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Four. 513 Forest. 513 Forest. On a suspicious person. There's gonna be a homeless person sleeping at the bus stop.
2: 205, other specialty. We'll take it.
0: Yep. Yeah, I just saw that. 202, you're in.
1: Copy.

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0: 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Both cars stolen 22 9th Street, 11 22 9th Street, a systematic sudden overdose of a 30-year-old female that drank a lot of alcohol.

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0: Chief. I'll be assist ISD at East 14th and Walnut. East 14th and Walnut, they're asking for additional route on OWI, and apparently some additional people keep showing up. They have another trooper en route, but they're coming from Ankeny.

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0: Alright, 246.
2: 46, copy. 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
0: Copy.
1: 261. Go ahead. We're going to have one to go at 601 University at McDonald's.
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0: 246. Most guys have ESS medics at 820 Lion. 820 Lion. They have a 40-year-old female here. The roommate found her with a large bump on her head. Not sure how she got it. She's in and out of consciousness. Having trouble breathing and is pale. 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
0: 928 Buchanan, correction, 926 Buchanan. 926 Buchanan on the abandoned light gold Buick Enclave that's in there for 10 days.
1: Copy.

0: South Tech Fire Department is responding 6400 Southeast 3rd on an unknown problem. We'll advise at 752 and 232, your welfare.
1: Sorry about that. I am good, and you can clear me with the citation.
0: Tripping.

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0: 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I advise 10-8.
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0: Okay, thank you.

Eastacre is 3720 Hubble. Eastacre is Mike's responding 3720 Hubble. 3720 Hubble. Number 210 on an unknown probable advice at 841.

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1: 203.
0: Could I get a case number, please, in the waiting for a female?
1: 20645, 20645, 261. 261. I have a female to go at 5901 Douglas at Target.
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0: 205.
1: 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He was a caller in a white van, was assaulted by a male in a truck.
0: Howdy.

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0: Let's take another call now. Sounds like these two are fighting again. I'm not sure if this was over like a road rage thing. I have no idea why they're both stopped just fighting.
1: Got it.
0: It sounds like one of them might have had a rock hit their windshield, and they're accusing the other of kicking up rocks.
1: 10-4.

0: 203.
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0: I'm just to clarify, you gave me a case number of 20645. I'm not seeing that on my trip. I just want to make sure you signed it to me. It might just be a computer issue.
1: Yes, 203. Your case number is 20645. 20645.
0: Got it, thanks.
1: You're welcome.

0: 243.
1: Good.
0: Southeast 14th and Railroad. Southeast 14th and Railroad on a stalled black Jeep blocking the lane of traffic. Not sure which direction.
1: Copy.

0: 472.
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0: 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I'll take care of it.
1: All right, 243. I'll show you in 243.

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0: 212.
2: Good.
0: 38th place in Greenwood Drive. 38th place in Greenwood Drive on a welfare check. Caller says there's a female laying on the ground with a male standing over her. He's a black male wearing a white shirt and khaki pants. She's going to be a white female in no clothing.
1: Got it.

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1: Copy, I'll take a look at it.

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0: Advise on another 2814 Southeast 14th, 2814 Southeast 14th at Americ Auto Financing. On a suspicious vehicle, meet with Chris. They have a car parked on their lot that they had sold, and now it's parked back on their lot. They wanted us to run the plate and tell them who it came back to. It's a maroon Chevy Tahoe, Queen Henry Sam 292.
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0: East High Cars, Medics responding 12, 1529 East 19th, 1529 East 19th, and 924.

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0: Do you still have this person online?
1: Negative.
0: Copy them, UTL, all over the place. There is one parked at Southeast 10th in Railroad, but it is legally parked, so I don't know.
1: Copy, I'll pitch in.

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1: Two twenty-two.
0: Booker 2355 East University, 2355 East University at the Laundry Place for the street over trespass. We've taken a couple calls. Me with Ari here has white male, has dreads and jeans, a black and red sneakers, a blue backpack, and another white male, heavy set, black hair, gray shirt, blue shorts. They're refusing to leave.
1: Got it. Got it.

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0: Copy 20646. Thank you.
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0: All right, advise, it's an 8.
1: Copy. York, 1342 York on an abandoned silver Hyundai Elantra with a flat tire. Been there for 7 months.
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0: 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She's a frequent flyer.
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1: Copy.

0: Southeast 14th on a SIP in progress, meet loss prevention. They have an older white male with a beard wearing a true green shirt and tan shorts that has stolen from them in the past. He has some cans down his pants. He's going to be taking off now, leaving at a red Ford F-150 plate, Sam Adam 299. They have already a case on this guy, 26 of this year, 19987.
1: Copy.
0: And that plate comes back on a red 2011 Ford F-150 to Randall Johnson on Linden Lane.

0: 233.
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0: Stand by 234.
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0: Both cars will be making Menard 6000 Southeast 14th. 6000.

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1: Your direction of travel?
0: He left eastbound through the lot. Today he took food and possibly some drill bits. Sorry, I might have walked on you. Today they said he took some food and possibly some drill bits.

0: He went southbound on East 14th. Southbound on East 14th.
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0: Correction. Now they said northbound.

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0: I'll head towards his residence.
1: Copy. 234 will head towards his residence. 233.
2: Okay. Yeah, I'm going to have it here at the Maverick on East 14th, Southeast 14th.
1: Copy. 233 has him at the Maverick on Southeast 14th.
2: We're slow rolling westbound right now.
1: Copy, westbound on Neal.
2: Yes, ma'am. I got stopped here. Is that 99, right?
1: Plate SA-299, yes. Got him stopped west of Southeast 14th on Deal. Do I need to hold?
2: No, I'm done here right now.
1: Copy. 234, did you copy?
0: Yep. And you all on Southeast 6 right now.
1: Copy. 950.

Westside Carriers broadcast to Ripley Shaver, 3100 block of Westside, 235 eastbound, a blue Ford Ranger. Driving at a high rate of speed was also racing another Ford Ranger at 950.

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1: Two-three-six.
0: Both cars, 4503 Southwest 9th, 4503 Southwest 9th, to Papa John's on a domestic property retrieval. Me with Devin and a black Equinox, he needs to go to 720 Max Walton to get a bank card from her dad. She's not sure if he has guns, but does have crossbows and knives.
1: Yeah.
0: Two-thirty-three,
2: your welfare there. I'm 10-2, I got 1-HSC. Is my other half making the scene?
0: 234.
3: Yeah, I'll be there shortly. I'll stop in and talk to loss prevention.
0: 233.
2: I'm direct. I'll stand by 12.
0: 953.

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1: Go ahead.
0: 5th and Cherry. 5th and Cherry on a hit and run report. Meet Keaton in the parking lot across from the courthouse. Looks like his girlfriend's gold SUV was hit.
1: Copy.
0: 241-15th on a parking issue. There's three semis parked here since yesterday blocking the stop sign.

227. Let me check 43, correction, 4235 East Douglas, 4235 East Douglas for a parking issue. It's a small black SUV parked in the front yard.

0: 228-3. Advise Mystic another 1801 Larner Drive. 1801 Larner Drive on a parking issue. There's a black Chevy truck that has a tarp over the windshield parked facing the wrong way. Caller thinks that someone might be sleeping in it.
1: Got it.
0: 957.
2: 245 DP.
0: 245.
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1: Go ahead.
0: I'm just going to head over to the Maxwell address. You can let 31 know.
1: All right, 231.
0: Sounds good. I'll meet him over there.

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0: Merle Hayne Hickman on a PDA. It's going to be a Honda Civic versus Chevy. It looks like they pulled into the Cash and Loans parking lot.
1: Okay.
0: 959.
2: 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I got to get 33 on
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1: Go ahead.
0: Fisher Guard 31, this guy's not here. We advise the caller in service.
1: All right, 231.
2: Copy, Roger.
1: 10-02.

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1: Go ahead.
0: 246.
2: Go ahead.
0: Bus fares 324 Southwest 8th, 324 Southwest 8th at Storage Mart on a dispute. Be with Rachel. They have an employee, Willard, white male, blue and white jersey, ball cap, drives a blue car, plate Queen Henry George 767, that's threatened the caller. They've caught him sleeping in the unit, and then he went to another location and made threats to the caller.
2: Okay.
0: Copy. 10-04.

0: 240.
1: Is there a 1017 that want to meet on this?
0: Scramble here.
1: Copy, just leave me on it for a few more minutes.
0: Sorry, is it that again?
1: 10-4, if you can just leave me on it for a couple minutes here.
0: Copy. Okay.

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1: Go ahead.
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1: Yes, it is.
0: Copy. There's a zoning issue over tonight.
1: Copy.

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1: 20648. 20648.
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1: Yes, the blue car. We believe the plate they gave us wrong. Queen Henry George 767.
0: Got it.

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1: Go ahead.
0: Apparently, this guy is currently at 2500 Southeast 14th Street. If you got another car head over there.
1: Copy, 2500 Southeast 14th. 240.
0: 240.
1: Stand by.

0: L240, if you want to check 2500 Southeast 14th, 2500 Southeast 14th at that storage mart, be looking for a male here. He's an employee by the name of Willard. White male, blue and white jersey, ball cap, drives a blue car. They gave us a plate of Queen Henry George 767, but it doesn't come back to them. But he threatened to kill the caller at Storage Mart at 334 Southwest 8th.
1: Copy. Again from 21st University.
0: Copy.

0: 245.
1: Hey, if you just want to let that other car know if they come across him, we will have charges.
0: 240.
2: 240, I'm correct, thank you.
0: 1015.

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0: We just took another call. Let me know if you want another car, but we took a call from Kiernan at the Southeast 14th Street location. They have the male subject locked out of the facility at this time.
1: Copy. If you still got him on the line, see if they keep eyes on and get a direction of travel.
0: Copy. Do you want me to start you another car?
1: You can. I'm at Kia 235. It'll be a minute before I get there.
0: All right. 231.
1: 231.
0: I'll have you assist 240 at the Southeast 14th Street location, 2500 Southeast 14th. 245 and 246 are at 334 Southwest 8th at Storage Mart, and they have a male there by the name of Willard that was threatening to kill an employee, and he's shown up now to the Southeast 14th Street location, and he is locked out of the building at this time.
1: Copy.
0: And 240 is coming from Keogh.

0: 245. 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It's going to be like a grayish blue SUV, and it's going to be Queen Henry George 767.
1: Copy.

0: Unit calling.
1: 221. 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Do you need someone to go over there and check on her?
0: Yes, I do. I can start you another.
1: Copy, I can have one.
0: Do you want me to start you another?
1: No, all of us.
0: Copy.

0: 205 DP. 205. We advise here to tell them to get off their property. We'll be en route to that other suspicious. Oh, did that disappear?
1: Yeah, 203 just took it. I'll just leave you in for now.
0: Copy. If he's not close, we're just a couple blocks from there.
1: 203, where you at?
2: Yeah, I'm a ways off.
1: Alright, 5, you guys got it.
0: Copy.
1: Alright, 240.
2: 240.
1: 231.
0: Alright.
1: Apparently this guy did take off westbound on East Bell towards Indianola.
2: D31, he passed me going westbound on Park. I'm trying to catch up with him. I'm approaching South Union.
1: Alright, 240.
2: 240, I'm good. Clean up.

0: C31, I'll be with him. He stopped right in front of 503 Park.
1: Copy, I need to hold.
0: I'll let you know.
1: Copy, 240 direct.
0: 240 direct.
2: Two forty-six. Just let those guys know we will have charges.
1: Copy. 231.
3: Go ahead.
1: They will have charges.
3: Copy.

0: 246.
1: 246.
0: Just let those guys know they can do a booker for harassment first. We appreciate it.
1: 231.
2: Go ahead.
1: 46 said harassment first if you want to do a booker for him.
2: Copy. I have one detained.
1: Copy. You want me to start the wagon or wait on that for a second?
2: Wait just a second.
1: Copy. Central cars, medics en route, East 12th in Des Moines on a fall. Five oh one Charlie. Just make sure I have a trespass central at the time with nobody in.
3: First available.
1: Thank you.
4: 244. Finishing up my hit run now. You can clear me case aids and I can go.
1: I don't have any to go with you, but it's 703 Monona, apartment 3. Rachel said the upstairs neighbors are causing problems.
4: Copy, I can advise.
1: Copy, thank you.
3: 221 EP.
1: 221.
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0: 234.
1: 234.
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1: All right, 261. Southeast 14th and Deal. Southeast 14th and Deal for one to go. I think they're at the Maverick.

0: 223. 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I'll be 10-8 advised.
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245. 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Copy, thank you.

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0: Those scatters, 29, 25 grand. 29, 25 grand. Caller said, across the street from this address, there's a person down on the ground. No description.
1: Grab it.
2: $496. Can you put me out at the 300 block of 8th Street and start a crow for a Honda Accord?
0: 300 block of 8th Street, copy.

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0: Well, yeah, we'll take Crow 2 for impound on this Ford F-150 with the keys.
1: Copy. I'm on the phone with him now.

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0: 3941 Southeast 14th. 3941 Southeast 14th, clear trip. Be with Justina in a gray Toyota on an assault.
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1: 205.
0: We're UTL here. We'll take that person down for 210, 212.
1: Okay. 10, 12, you guys are on.
2: Everything's fine.
1: Two thirty one.
2: Can you have the wagon swing down to or by the old CVS Southwest for Southeast 14th and park on their way back from getting the Menards guy? I'll meet them there.
1: Copy that. 261.
3: Two forty six. You want to tell them to add criminal mischief fifth as well?
1: 231.

0: 203. 203. 13th in college. 13th in college. Just east of for PEA. Callers in a Chevy Cruze.
1: Got it.

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1: 20,651-20651.
0: Copy, thank you.
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1: 681 40th Street. Caller's mom said her 17-year-old son, who's autistic, locked her out of the house because she shut off the internet and won't let her back in.
2: Gabby. Gabby.
3: Gabby.

0: 22-23. 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
1: They're on one right now. I can start them if they clear from it.
0: Copy. No rush. I'm just not getting too far with this lady.
1: Copy. I'll let you know if they come in service.

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1: Copy, I'll take a look.
0: Copy.

0: 236. 236.
1: No, I see the scout just called back in, but there are no gray Toyotas in this parking lot. No one's making themselves known. See if she's got the right Quick Trip.
0: Yeah, we'll call her back and find out where she's actually at.

0: Yeah, 236, no answer. I'll show you in.
1: Okay. I think I can probably advise on that domestic metal ones over down there.
0: Copy that. I'll put you on. Thanks, sir.

0: 502 Charlie.
1: 502.
0: Yeah, can I take an Eastside car and assist Central to clear up some trips?
1: That's right.
0: 220.
1: Right.
0: 244.
2: Go ahead.
0: Those cars make the east end of the Walnut Street Bridge. I'm going to meet with Jesse, be a white male in a blue and white hat and a purple tie-dye shirt. Wants Monsters to go with him to a homeless camp down the path by the skate park to see if his stuff is there that was stolen.
3: Got it.
2: 44, you can leave the east side car east. I'll advise on that.
0: Okay, thank you. 20, you're back in.
3: How is that?
1: 232, do you say?
0: 232.
1: Case made, and then I read through the domestic on Johnston. I can take that in advance.
0: Copy, thank you.

0: 222, DP.
1: 222.
0: You too. 7-8.
1: Copy.

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0: Wagon got my guy. I assisted. Do either one of those cops want me to back him up on those domestics?
1: 36 or 32, you guys want to back up?
0: No, I'm good.
2: 32, I'll be fine. I appreciate it, Will.
1: 31, I'll just leave you in unless you want that other one that's holding.
0: Yeah, I'll wait for another car on that one.
1: Copy that. I'll just leave you in for now. Thank you.
3: 205.
1: 205.
3: Can we get a case number? I will take the wagon for mail.
1: 20,652-20652.
3: Thank you.
1: 261.
4: Yeah, who's got one?
1: West side, 200 block, Tonawanda.
4: Copy. Moving around.
1: Copy.

0: 233.
1: You can clear me as I said I had said the master over 231.
0: Copy, 231.
2: Avenue.
0: 3133, 113 Hart. Sarah's the caller, 29-year-old son, threatening to assault her and being belligerent. Shame up on us.
2: Copy.

0: 202. 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
1: Got it.

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0: 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Oscar's 3302 Wright Street. 3302 Wright Street. Lindsay's a caller, says her ex is here causing issues. He's turned off the water and harassing her family.
1: Got it.

0: 202. 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Let me know if you want another car.
1: I'll still take good advice here.
0: Copy.
2: Two thirty-three. Hey, can you send that address?
0: 113 Hart Avenue. 113 Hart Avenue.
2: Thanks.
1: 240 DP.
0: 240.
1: You can disregard mobile crisis and show us with an advisal. Be tight.
0: Copy.

0: 709 17th, 709 17th, apartment 10. Meet with Dexter. Said his wife won't let him in the apartment to get her thing, get his things.
1: Okay. Copy.

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1: Go ahead.
0: Both cars, 4940 East 14th. 4940 East 14th, Motel 6, room 219. Our caller, maybe some 1096 issues, says there's a black male named Rico who held the caller hostage in his room last night and was chasing others around, possibly armed with a gun. Supposed to be wanted. We looked for trips last night and couldn't find anything that matched this.
2: 220, I can go for 27.
0: All right, 27, you're in.
1: Okay, thanks.
2: G31 DP.
0: 231.
2: Was turned into a half, leave 33 on it, I'll be 10A assisted.
0: Copy.
3: Two oh five. T-Sled 261, know that we'll be moving closer to 42nd and Grand to make it easier on them.
0: Okay. 261.
3: Copy. Just a block or two away.
0: Copy.
2: Ten.
0: 210.
2: We advise they're in a row.
0: Copy.

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1: 61.
2: Got it.

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1: Not at this time, I'll say no.
0: Thank you.
1: I'll be 10-8 with an information exchange.
2: Got it.

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0: 200 Dickman. 200 Dickman, number 195, meet with Hallie on a threat report.
1: Copy that.

0: 240. Hey, can you check on 43, see if you can let me in? There's another locked door on the stairwell.
1: All right, 243.
0: Yeah, I'm coming over there. Everything okay.
1: Okay.

32-31. 3700 Southwest 36, I'm an assault report. Apparently this will be the female that was supposed to be a quick trip on Watchers, but wasn't there.

0: 236. I was talking to somebody. Did you just trip 31 on that gal that was supposed to be a quick trip?
1: Yeah, she's over 3700 Southwest 36 now. Apparently she went home.
0: All right, disagree with him. I'll take it.
1: Okay, 31, you're in.
0: Copy, thanks, Eric.

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1: Hi.
0: 246.
1: Go ahead.
0: 2511 Southeast 7th. 2511 Southeast 7th. I think it was Richard. Said he has a tree in his yard, and the neighbor to the south is upset that a branch fell into his yard. That's turned into a disagreement.
2: 44 all guys.
0: All right, 46, man.
1: 46, copy. We're assuming that half the suit all the guys on it.
0: Copy that. You're on.
2: Two twenty.
3: 205.
2: Can I get one of you on another channel for some research, please?
0: Copy, 220, channel 3, 205.
3: Sorry about that. You can show us with an arrest. Other person down or the one on university.
4: Yeah.
0: Okay, 212.
5: Hello.
0: 5 said they'll take that, you're in.
2: Copy, thanks.

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1: 223.
0: We advise out here, 10-8.
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0: You show 223 myself in service, or is my computer just messed up?
1: No, you guys went in and I got busy and forgot to put you in. I'll put you in now. Sorry about that.
0: No problem. 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

0: 203. 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Meet with James and a Chevy Malibu. Set up. Sorry, having a choking issue. Meet with James and a Chevy Malibu. He struck an older white male on a bicycle. The guy left the bike and took off.
1: Got it.

0: 240. Such a, I guess, a phone trip for an LMB or half domestic. I'm not really sure what's all involved there.
1: Copy. Do you know who went and talked to the 1017 earlier?
0: I will look up and put it in the trip here. Stand by.
1: Thank you.

0: 246.
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0: Can you have the beater checker that probably wrote this ticket come over here and talk to this gal?
1: 496. Yeah, did you write some tickets on Grand Avenue Bridge?
2: Yes, I did.
1: All right, I'm going to put you on this trip. 246 is there on a half a dispute over a ticket, if you can talk to her.
2: Copy.
1: 246 will be in route.
0: Copy, thank you.
1: 240.
2: 240.
1: It was 333, which was Officer Hunt that day.
0: Copy, thank you.
1: Any officer having contact with an Edith Burnaby advise? Edith Burnaby?

0: 236.
1: 236, fine.
0: Case number, please.
1: 20,655, 20655.
0: Okay, thanks.

0: 233, maybe.
1: 233, go ahead.
0: Okay, 2000 advised, I'll be tonight.
1: Copy.

0: 231st.
1: Yeah, I'm having some computer troubles. Can you send me out?
0: Copy. Two forty-three. You can clear me, advise on this, and then show me out at the same address for an animal related issue. And then if you have an ARL unit, give me a call.
2: Copy. What's your number? I'll give it to her on 4.
0: Copy. I'll give it to you on 4.
3: AR-7.
2: AR-7.
3: Do you want to just put that number in the trip that I'm on, just because I'm not in the vehicle at the current moment, to write it down, and I'll give them a call when I go back?
2: Okay.

0: AR-7.
1: AR-7.
0: Yeah, 243 is on the animal trip. It's a miscellaneous one. The number's in there.

0: 231.
1: 231.
0: 1700 Army Post. 1700 Army Post. Me with Dennis. Reference the stabbing at the hotel last night. I don't know if you need hiding or what.
1: Copy.

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1: Copy.

0: Taylor Trinity.
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0: I got out of the intersection, and he has help coming on the way. It's not so much traffic hazard anymore. I'll check on him in a little bit. I'm in.
1: Copy. I'm going to send you in 12 and assist for Westcom. 212. I'm going to send you in 202 on an assist for, I think it's Waukee, actually.

0: AR-7. AR-7. Hey, I just make sure there's a bite that just came in.
1: Question about that. Does this appear to be the same person that called in yesterday? It looks like the same address.
0: I will have to check. I'm not sure.
1: Copy.

0: AR-7.
1: AR-7.
0: Yeah, we don't have a trip yesterday for the same address or the phone number.
1: All right, AR-9 should be in the next 10 minutes, so hopefully she can take that, because I'll have a van full of animals.
0: Okay, we'll just leave it on her phone.
2: 243. This will be advisable for now. I'll check on it later.
0: All right, stand by for another one. 245.
3: Go ahead.
0: And 501 Charlie.
4: Go ahead.
0: 9th and Locust. 9th and Locust. I guess there's a 5 to 10 minute time delay on this. Caller said there was somewhere between 9th and 5th Street. There's a white male, bald, no shirt, and a beard. Was on a bicycle, carrying something. Caller believed it was some type of a large gun.
3: Copy.
2: 240, copy. 51,
0: copy. 43, what was your traffic, sir?
2: I just copied it, thank you.
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0: 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Des Moines, Tapatia. Seth reported me with a female in front of here in a blue and white shirt.
1: Unit 99.
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0: Negative.
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0: 700 block of 42nd. 700 block of 42nd. Caller said there's a white female black sweater laying in the grass next to a walker.
1: Got it.
2: T45, DT.
0: 245.
2: Hey, this guy checks okay. Just for your 43, it is some kind of torch, so we might get called again, but he's not doing anything wrong. Both cars still together. We can take that dispute at 1421.
0: Thank you. Put your guys on.
3: T44, DT.
0: 244.
3: I'm advised on some tree limb issues. I can take the domestic property decision.
0: Copy.

0: 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Yeah, why don't you send Iden out here, take photos of these blood spatters.
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1: 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Reference of stabbing last night, the blood smudges on a camper.
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1: Case number?
0: 20,658-20658.
1: Okay, thank you.
0: Two forty-five. We advise two to move along. Wolf cars still together. We can take that Wolf in the 42. Copy. I just ran through it. Thank you.

0: 221. What time did this call come in?
1: We got it at 11:03 and I tripped it out at 11:07.
0: Copy.

0: 246.
1: Right.
0: 1312 Loomis. 1312 Loomis, me with Cody. Was involved in an incident on the freeway, and now he wants to make an assault report reference. What happened?
2: 46, copy.
3: T-44-DP.
0: 244.
3: I assisted with this custodial exchange. That's my beetle. Take that for 46.
0: Okay. 46.
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0: 231.
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0: 0709.

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1: Go ahead.
0: 2308 Indianola. Meet with Martin on a dumping report.
1: Okay.

0: Anybody east able for able to break for a residential 2314 East 39th Court?
1: 227.
0: 227.
1: You can remember the case, I can go.
0: Copy. I'll see if I can break somebody else deal with you. 2314 East 39th Court. Residential alarm, back door, zone 6. Anybody needs to go 27 on this one?
1: 223, got enough for this paper here. I can go up.
0: All right, thank you.

0: 502 Charlie.
1: Hey, what's up?
0: Spinky, where I got a PDA, East 24th and Walnut. Nobody ends at 10.
1: Hold it.
2: Can you put the MVS, the officer's info for this area of my trip?
0: Copy, will do.

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0: We advised this fella, and then we advised Westcom and the Waukee officer as well. We're in.
1: Copy, thank you.

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0: We got this lady up and moving. Advise, Connect.
1: Copy.

0: 223, driver's exchange, 10-8. 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The speed might be at all, take care of it. Copy that, thank you. Q45. Yeah, 1 Central.
1: I'll show you.
0: Copy, thank you.

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0: The sheriff's okay. Call it owner error. Go ahead at the accident my beat.
1: Copy, thank you. I need to put you back out on paper.
2: Yes, please.
1: Copy, we'll do.

0: 240. 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
1: Two forty-three.
0: Both cars make the shelter, 1420 Mulberry. Looking for a Charnetta Parker. Mom's the caller, so she can't get a hold of her, and the shelter won't tell her if she's there or not.
1: Copy.
2: Two oh three.
0: You
2: have a signal 4 available.
0: I do, Shale.

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0: 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Caller said there's a wire down from a pole, but he didn't know what kind of wire it was.

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I advised 10-8, you can send me that sound.

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0: Can you give the 1017 a call and see where they ended up? I'm not finding them.
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2: Go ahead.
1: Apparently they're in the Casey's parking lot.
2: Okay, thank you.

0: 227 DP.
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0: State Patrol had this handled before I got here. I'll take the LMV and the 28.
1: Yeah, I mean, we tried to put the notes in there. It's probably downtown. The guy just doesn't know where to look for it.
0: Okay, sounds good. Thank you.
2: 243.
1: 243.
2: In relation to that trip, if you can get the proper plate, I can go down there and check the parking lot. I drove through that parking lot, and there is a Jeep Cherokee, but it has an Illinois plate, and it does not match anything close to the plate that Muhammad gave us.
1: Okay, 227.
0: I copy. Thank you.
3: 221 DP.
1: 221.
3: That guy's not here. We added some trip notes, because I'm sure we'll be called back out. You can put 220 back in service, and I'll pack a lunch meal on him.
1: Copy. 20 back in, 21 off lunch.

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0: 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They have a report done. 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
1: Yeah, you just said it would be a couple hours. I need to make a call in. Have somebody come take a report.

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1: Can you put me out at the 400 block of Des Moines Street instead of Creswell for a Hyundai Santa Fe?
0: Copy, did you say 400 block of Des Moines or 100 block?
1: 400.
0: Copy, 400 block of Des Moines.

0: 240. 243. 2028 Southeast 14th, 2028 Southeast 14th. Meet with Wilbur. It's hard to understand, doesn't speak English. There's some type of issue over parking, we're not sure.
1: Copy.
0: 244.
2: Center.
0: 625 Irving. 625 Irving, number 3. Meet with Destiny on harassment.
2: Copy.
0: 246. Make the station, I think it's either in the vestibule or the lobby, for a found property.
2: Okay.

0: 261.
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0: 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Can you log me on Walmart till 1800?
1: Copy.

0: 223 DP.
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0: 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I'm 10-8. Do you have a lunch open?
1: I do. I'll show you out.
0: Yeah.

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0: Can I get a case number for my bike, please?
1: 20660.
0: Okay, thank you.

0: T-34. Looks like a cable. See, it's on the coffee company. It's not in the road. It's on the side in the grass.
1: Copy. We'll give him a call.

0: 34, I'm going to give you this trip to Menards. They asked for you. Reference the trip earlier today.
1: All right. I'll just call him. Just give me a case number. It's going to be a theft.
0: Okay, you want a new case number assigned to it?
1: It's a completely different incident.
0: Okay, I just want to make sure. 20661. 20661.
1: Okay.

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0: Can you go over to channel 2?

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1: Not sure. Let me find out if any of them are still logged on. Any farmer's market car still on the radio?

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0: Looks like Sergeant House was the sergeant, and then I had Engel and Ladd logged in as an ODT car down there. I don't know if they're the ones that did it, though.
1: Okay, thank you.
0: Hopefully maybe one of them can help you. Nobody's answering on TAC-9.

0: 243 DP.
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0: 205.
1: Two oh five.
0: Two oh five, I'll make 2832 Brattleboro. 2832 Brattleboro on a fight. We have a female on the line saying she's pregnant. Somebody put their hands on her. Lots of yelling and screaming in the background. It's gonna be a rapid SOS location. She's crying.
1: Yep.
0: 1328.

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0: 325. One of you wants to make the scene, the other one check the area. 2222 east of us. 2222 east of us. Meet with Ethan. This will be a, I think it's a Napa auto. So two black males, about 20 to 30 years old, stole some type of code reader and then left in a gold Saturn view. 5 minute time delay.
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0: .323, .325, the plate is correct. It's a gold 2008 Saturn View. 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
0: Sorry, one more time, please.
1: 20,665, 20,665.
0: Okay, thank you.
1: Welcome.

0: 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I'm pulling up to the scene. 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
0: 2000 Meadow Chase. 2000 Meadow Chase, number 405. Taking calls from both mommy and dad, upset with their 6 and 10 year old. They haven't done anything wrong, but they want the cops to come out and talk to them about being bad kids.
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4: That's 3, David.
0: 503, David.
4: For that trip on Meadow Chase Lane, can you put that back on the board? I'll call the lady and see if we can resolve this over the phone first.
0: Okay, I'll bounce it back. Just so you know, she didn't like us and hung up on us.
4: Okay, thanks.
0: 334, you're in for now.
1: Correct, thank you.

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1: 234.
0: Case made, cheers for lunch.
1: Certainly, sir, yeah.
2: Can I get a case number?
1: 323-20667-20667.
2: Thank you.

0: 904 Walnut, apartment 509. We have a female screaming at a male on the phone, saying something about the male pushed her. We're trying to get more information.
1: Copy.
0: He just left the apartment, white male, taller, gray shirt with skull on it and jeans. We're trying to get his name.
1: Copy. 205 DP.
0: 205.
1: We advise out here, female don't want to do anything but fight. Any from that, is there a dinner available?
0: Copy that, you got it.
1: Thank you.
0: Welcome.

0: Final three, David.
1: 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Or three, David, sorry.
0: You can clear that 2,000 meadow chase lane trip with an advisal over the phone for me.
1: Copy that. Thanks, sir.

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0: 3662 Ingersoll, 3662 Ingersoll, number 113. Medics are en route on an overdose. It's a female, I'm not sure what she took.
1: Copy, we're en route.

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0: 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Said there's empty alcohol bottles all over. They don't know if she took any meds.
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0: Red tag 10-8.
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2: Two forty. You got a Denver Central.
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0: Greenville me a suspicious vehicle, 620 East McHenry, occupied once. Place can be Robert, Robert, 818.
1: You're real hard to understand. McKinley, where at? What was the plate?
0: 620 East McKinley, and it's Robert, Robert, 818 through Iowa.
1: Copy that.
2: 323. Can you let my partner know I'm going to send him some screenshots?
1: Copy, 325.
3: Ground direct, excellent.
1: 322. 222.
4: 222.
1: 3849 Columbia. 3849 Columbia. Have you guys assist medics? We have a 52-year-old male, not very coherent. May have taken some meth, but the caller isn't sure.
5: .322, we can take it over to T-Man. I just forgot to send it to my partner.
1: Okay. .222, you're in.
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0: 344. 347. Both cars, 400 Locust, Capitol Square. Walking northbound, caller says there's a black female, red shirt, blue shorts, yelling and screaming and cussing at people.
1: Alright. Copy.

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0: There's another unit available. Could I have him from my way now, 33?
1: 334.
0: Right around the corner.
1: Copy.
0: Three twelve. Looks like fire already got inside. It's a secure building, so if they need us in there, they're gonna have to let us in.
1: Copy.
2: MC3 in service.
1: Copy, MC3.

0: 312, we told them. 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
1: All right, we'll just hang out for a little bit.
0: Copy.

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0: Can I get a case number, please?
1: This is 346. Yep, I clicked on the wrong one. Let me try that again. 20669, 20669.
0: Copy, thank you.
1: 336.
2: Go ahead, sir.
1: If you need a case, it's already in there. If not, let us know. We'll take it out.
2: Sounds good. Thank you.
3: Does anybody want to meet on this?
1: Crime alert.
3: Copy. Check with my partner, but I'm UTL.
1: 344.
4: 44, guy.
1: 47's UTL. Did you find anything?
4: Negative, I'm UTL as well.
1: Copy, I'll show you guys in.
0: I see medics cleared. They still need us to continue.
1: Nope, I'm going to say you're in because they didn't tell me anything.

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0: Deer isn't quite a fawn. We're going to need the deer truck for it, so I'm just going to go on to the next.
1: Copy.

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0: Can you give my 17 a call and see if he's still wanting me out by the Jeep or if he wants me to go up to his apartment?
1: Yeah, we'll give him a call.

0: 304. And 202. Both cars set a speed over the time, 1223 6th Avenue, 1223 6th Avenue, Mio Security, I mean, she's a white female, green shirt, blue jeans, that are currently not on, and she's trying to fight people.
1: Okay.
0: 336, you got a team's on the way down.
1: Thank you.

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1: 332.
0: Can I get a case number?
1: 332 case number is going to be 20,670-20670.
0: Copy. Thank you.
1: You're welcome, sir.

0: 327, can I get a case number, please?
1: 327, case number is going to be 20,671-20671.
0: Okay, thank you.
1: You're welcome, sir.

0: 76 Adam.
1: 336 Adam.
0: I'll take the next case number, please.
1: 336 Adam, case number is going to be 20,672-20672.
0: Okay, thank you.

0: 331.
1: You call my 17 back. The compass is unoccupied.
0: Yeah, copy that.

0: 322, Travis.
1: 322, where are you?
0: You played an addiction with Lincoln Boy John 947 occupied 2 times as well as.
1: Copy 322 is traffic Dixon, and you click

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1: 3 or 4.
0: I think you forgot my partner. I don't know what she said, yeah.
1: Copy, 2-2.
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1: No answer on call back. 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I'm 10-8.
0: Copy that.

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1: 336.
0: Can I get the patrol camera out here, please?
2: 342 traffic.
1: 342, are you?
3: Going to be on Hickman right front broadline with Queen Ocean King 616. Mario comes back 99, occupied multiple times, old guys.
1: Copy, 342 is traffic. I'm okay, Hickman's decent.

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1: Oh, sir.
0: Do you have the patrol camera?
1: Yes, I do.
0: Once you're wrapped up, 336 is going to need your photography skills.
1: Copy.
0: Three twenty-five.
1: My partner on this, and clearing off the system will be tonight.
0: Yeah.

0: 3042, you're over.
1: We're good. We're going to have one female detained.
0: Copy, we'll understand.
2: Will you put me on
0: a
1: shot? Gotcha.
0: 312. 312.
1: We'll be out with 42 momentarily, so you can mount your chair back for a second.
0: Gotcha.

0: 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I'm familiar with them.
1: You got it. Thank you, sir.

0: Central Garden Station, your house, Southwest 11th and Murphy. I'm on the legal burn notice, 1449.
1: 342.
0: 342.
1: I'll take the wagon at Broadlawn. We'll be out the parking lot in front of Building 4.
0: Yeah, be 361.
2: 361.
0: Got a female to go be in front of Broadlawn in the parking lot by Building 4.
2: Copy.

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1: 332.
0: Assisted by 34 with a case. I'll take that half on the 33.
1: Shelby on it. And 334.
0: Go ahead.
1: Since you have property retrieval, 5515 Southeast 14th, Building C, Unit 206, meeting with Nadika, outside.

0: 312. Three twelve, Officer Newman.
1: Discharge, sir.
0: Got it.

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0: Can you leave me on this so I can finish my paper, but I'll be en route to 36 with the camera.
1: Yeah, you got it.

0: 5222.
1: I'll be working off duty at Mercy till 2300.
0: Copy that, sir.
2: Air 7.
0: Air 7.
2: Consider that message to Ariana as advised.
0: Copy that.
2: Three twenty-five.
0: I can start 45.
2: They were in dispute and advised.
0: Yeah, I'll show you on it.

0: 12.
1: 312.
0: Check's okay. Nothing criminal. So we'll be good out here. Advice. We'll take that trespass.
1: Copy that.
2: Evelyn Davis, cars in service.
1: Copy that, Preston David.
3: Copy direct.

0: 344. Ascension Assault Report, 814 Olinda. 814 Olinda, meeting with Liliana.
1: All right.

0: 327K, and a case number, please.
1: Yeah, 327, case number is going to be 20,675-20675.
0: Okay, thank you.

0: 303.
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0: I need assist medics on a PI, Merle in Boston. Merle in Boston, something with the hit and run. Disregard those are parking back.
1: Just one person right now, 2500 block, I'm okay.
0: Copy. I will show you on that instead. 304. I'll have you make this PI instead. Merle in Boston. Merle in Boston, you have two vehicles. Originally, the other vehicle took off, but did come back. It'd be a gold Dodge truck. This has the patients in it. Just need checked out.

0: results.
1: Three, 12.
0: Your way. We spoke with the caller. We'll be done.
1: Yeah, be done.

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Copy that.

0: 324 yards.
1: 325.
0: Okay, case number, please.
1: 325, case number is going to be 20,677-206-77.
0: Copy, thank you.

0: That's not psychotic. This is 236 on a fight. Fluor and washer, advise.
1: 334, we advise we can head there.
0: Copy, thank you, 34. You're going to be headed to Fleur and Lantras. Fleur and Lantras on a fight. He's got an uncooperative male on the phone screaming that he's being assaulted by a heavy set, unattractive woman. No further description.
1: Copy. He's looking at Kelly and Kelly 14.

0: Do I have any more soft side cars that can break for another fight? 216 Dickman Road, invest.
1: Both
0: cars to fight, 216 Dickman. 216 Dickman, unit 301, meet with Jacqueline. So the, some girl was trying to fight her, and now there's just a bunch of screaming on the phone. Not sure what's going on.
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1: Yeah, that. Right, 322. Disregard.

0: 334.
1: 334.
0: I'm reading the notes. Does he want to cancel or does he still want to meet with us?
1: I would guess he doesn't want to meet anymore. Let me verify that.
0: Copy. Once you verify that, we can go on the other flight if he doesn't want to meet.
2: Yeah, he doesn't want to meet. I can show you on the other one I didn't set.
0: Copy.
2: Yeah. 236.
1: Copy direct, thank you.
2: Good. Looks like you're on scene. 34 is going to come back up.
0: Copy. Can we clarify where exactly this is at?
2: Yeah, I'll do my best. I'll let you know.
3: Three or four.
2: Three or four.
3: Never mind, the page is updated. Boston Avenue.
2: I got that. /332.
0: Go ahead.
2: GPS has been the car just north of building 301.
0: Copy.
2: Minus 8, it's building 216, just north of 216, the building in the southwest corner.

0: 361.
1: 361.
0: We have one male, one female on board. Anybody else need our services?
1: Not that I'm aware of. I'll show you now.
0: Thank you.
2: Figure 30 feet.
1: Go ahead.
2: I was assisted by the hardworking lag of Lieutenant Roscoe, Lieutenant.
1: Gotcha.

0: 344. 344. I'll take a case number, and then I'll need CSI to respond here to document injuries, please.
1: Yeah, 344. Case number is going to be 20,678-20678.
2: Alright.
1: 332.
3: I'll be transporting 17 address and trip notes starting as there as well.
1: Yeah, yeah.
4: Man. 99, go ahead.
1: Have you assist 344 for photos of injury at 814 Olinda, under case 20678.
4: Copy.

0: 331 DB.
1: 331.
0: Anderson Drift Mass advised tonight.
1: Yeah.

0: Three, 12.
1: Go ahead.
0: Maybe it's just nuggets on a overdose. Commit to Sobering Center, 1914 Carpenter. A 25-year-old male showed up too intoxicated for them to treat.
1: Okay, we're not.

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1: Go ahead.
0: Heavy Cessna on a PI, Southeast 6, and East Jackson. Southeast 6, East Jackson, got a white 40 to 4 percent red Honda. A female is, well, her car's breathing, she's pregnant, so let's check out.

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0: Thank you, sir, for this. I'll report a quick trip. 4021 Fleur. And be meeting with a female here. Took out a male, hit her in the back of the head with his book bag, and took off.
1: Copy.

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1: Copy, thanks.

0: 322, where you at?
1: Nora Dini and Douglas with Nora and John Boy 307, all of us.
0: Gabby 322 has traffic. Be around. Virginia East Douglas. Correction, North Union East Douglas.

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0: Inquiry's suggested, and we can head towards that trespass.
1: Surely, Anna, thank you.

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0: 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I can take whatever's next.
1: Yeah, okay, I'll show you on the assault report. 1925 East of Rose. I'm going to be meeting with our caller here.
0: Copy.
1: Thank you, ma'am.
0: Three sixty one.
1: Channel 3 for 361, please.

0: 331.
1: Can you call the 17 and let her know I'm on the east side of the building? She's not making her cell phone.
0: Yeah, we'll give her a call.

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0: 17's just a couple minutes out. She's coming back. I'm being a gold badge, Ryan.
1: Copy, thank you.
0: You're welcome.

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0: Can I get a call for a red Hyundai SUV, Elite Private?
1: Yeah, we'll get it, sir.
0: 325, TP.
1: 325.
0: Hey, Spain, I'll be tonight.
1: Yeah.

0: 324.
1: 324.
0: Can you please remind me of my case number?
1: Yeah, it's 20678. 20678.
0: Copy, thank you.
1: You're welcome.

0: Break off.
1: Break off.
0: Can you mark this as a homelessness encounter?
1: Yeah, you got it.
0: And then you can go ahead and clear this case med once requested.
1: Got that.

0: Local Southside cars are converted for a welfare check. 5000 block of Southwest 9th West.
1: 332 DP. Show me back and advise. What are the details on it?
0: I'm going to be checking on a child here, 5015 Southwest 9th. Caller's just concerned about abuse and neglect. There's a lot of domestic trip history at that address as well.
1: Copy. First available then.
0: Copy, yes, sir.
2: 334, we advise over here. We can take that.
0: Copy that. Show you on a 32, you're back in.
1: Copy.
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1: 332.
0: I'm not too far from that suspicious vehicle. I'll take an advice.
1: Copy that.

0: 331.
1: Can I have a case number, please?
0: 331, case number is going to be 2682-20682.
1: Copy, thank you.
0: You're welcome, man.

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1: 3-3.
0: I'll take care of that vessel for.
1: Alright, I'll show you on it. Thank you. Looks like I was broadcasting right close to last scene. 31st, 1935, headed northbound on 31st. I'm just Silver Dodge Durango, William Adam Robert, 10, Charles King. Going recklessly, and a broadcast 16-04.

0: Dispatch Animal Control.
1: AR-7.
0: Just making aware of a cruelty on the board.
1: Copy.

0: 336.
1: Can I get a case number, please?
0: The case number.
1: Yes, sir. Case number, please.
0: At 336. Case number is going to be 20,683-20683.
1: Copy, thank you.
0: You're welcome, then.
2: 332.
0: 332.
2: We're actually going to be on Titus.
0: Copy that.

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1: 3 or 4.
2: I get Proto for an impound. I have the keys with me. It'll be a van.
1: Yeah, that will be sir.
3: Just tired, well as mom is shopping, I'm advised.
1: Yep, yeah. AR-9.
4: AR-9.
1: Your trip canceled, they found the owner.
4: Copy, you will be on that girl team instead, thank you.
1: Yeah, happy, thank you, ma'am.
5: Three forty-four. Myself and 342 will be en route to the address of my trip notes for follow-up.
1: Got it.
6: Thirty-six Adam. I'll be back in with Case, and I'll head down to 36.
1: Yeah.

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1: Go ahead.
0: Permission to hold a couple non-priority south from the logo.
1: That's fine.

0: 336-7, DP.
1: 336-7.
0: ICE is out here. I'm not terribly far from that fountain that's been holding. I think that.
2: Rally.
1: Yeah, I'll show you, officer.

0: 332 DP.
1: 332.
0: We got the vehicle moved out of the way. There's just some engine problems advised. And can you put me on that trip in the 35 along with 347, please?
1: Yeah, copy that.

0: three hoof.
1: Right.
0: Since she has a domestic, 2601 24th Street, 2601 24th Street, give me a third hand calls. So their daughter Jody is having a domestic with a male here named Lawrence. He does have access to guns, just 3 or 43, but doesn't sound like it's in play today at least.
1: Copy. Run out of the way.

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0: 336 Adam.
1: 336 Adam.
0: I'll take a case number and I'll be en route to the station. Place Adams on property.
1: Copy. 336 Adam. 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
1: Copy.

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1: Driver's exchange and citations issued probably will be 10 minutes.
0: Copy that.

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1: 332.
0: UTL, I'll take that PDA in the 36.
1: Yeah, good.

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1: 325, where are you at?
0: I'm in East 23rd in Houston with a gray Ford F-150, no plates, occupied times one, all of us.
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0: 322. Heavy systematics on a cardiac, 2236 Capital. 2236 Capital, got a 45-year-old female. Caller's the founder. Doesn't appear to be breathing.
1: I'm not too far off, you can put me on that too.
0: Copy that. Both cars, sounds like she might be breathing, but not well.

0: 325.
1: Vehicle is just purchased, you have all the proper documentation. Can you clear me off from the advisor?
0: Captain.

0: 四月份。
1: Sorry for your fear. I'll take the neighborhood dispute.
2: Copy 303, I'll show you on it.
1: Three twenty-seven.
3: I can advise.
2: Copy 322, you're back in.

0: Yappy, thank you, sir. 5059, 323 both cars, 904 Walnut, got a homeless male trying to hit another male in the face with a belt. The homeless male's pants are down.
1: Happy.
2: Okay. 23, I'm coming from
0: ways off. Yeah, be 50-59, you direct on that.
3: I'm not able to find anybody down here. Can you give the 17 a call back?
0: Yeah, I do that. We'll do.

0: 5059.
1: Go ahead.
0: Are you by yourself or do you have a partner?
1: I'm by myself.
0: Kathy, I've got a fight. I'm going to break another car.
1: Sorry?
0: The central car that can break. This is 5059 on a fight. I'm at 904 Walnut. Less. The central car that can brake and assist off duty on a flight, 904 Walnut and West.
2: Acknowledge central can I assist?

0: 332.
1: Go ahead.
0: They were not interested in talking to my partner. Went straight to voicemail.
1: Copy that. UTL heading.
0: Copy.
2: 303. You have the 1017 step 05. There's nobody back here to speak with me.
0: Yeah.

0: 304 DP.
1: 304.
0: Citations issued, driver's exchange, and I left you some notes. I'll be 10-8.
1: Captain?
2: Three oh six. Case number.
1: 306. Case number is going to be 20,686. 20686.
2: Thank you.
1: You're welcome.
3: DP. 347. You can clear me of eyes. I'll take 23 spot on that flight.
1: Yeah, it'd be 323.
2: Correct.

0: 347 and 5059. You got another call. Sounds like the problem half is going to be a male wearing a marine shirt, blue sweater. He's walking southbound at 10th and Mulberry now in traffic.
1: Copy. I'm at 7th and Cherry.
2: Copy.

0: 347. Did our caller still have eyes on this person, or was that another call that had that direction of travel?
1: I'm not sure. We can get the original caller back on the phone and see what's going on.
0: Copy. We have drove several blocks around the area and haven't seen this person. Nobody else has seen a person. So, maybe I found him. This work.
1: Copy. Where'd you find him at?
0: I disregard again. Just person walking funny in a blue sweater and a red shirt. So I will keep looking.

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1: 332.
0: Will you put me on that suspicious in the 33? I'll be out with that female over by Union Point Clinic. All guys.
1: Gavin up.
2: Good.
1: Caller no longer has us.
2: Gabby, I guess if you want to have everybody else go back in service, and I'll go make contact with Stump Heat, see if they want anything to...
1: Gabby, I don't know if we have a 17 on it unless somebody flagged you down. Nobody's reported to us that they want to meet.
2: Gabby, I'll drive by the Hubble building and check really quick.
1: Give me that. 5059.
3: 100 for me, too, as well.
1: Gabby, I'll show you back in. Three twenty-seven.
4: We've only a case number. I'll just call it a signature for now. Not sure if it's an overdose or not. I'm going to follow up to Mercy.
1: Yeah, that 27 case number is going to be 20,687-20687.
4: Okay, thank you.
1: You're welcome, sir.

0: 303.
1: Go ahead.
0: Do you have the camera?
1: Yes, I do.
0: Gabby, I'm going to send you a bird report, 3800 MLK. 3800 MLK, you're going to need a 3 meeting with management here. So the unit was broken into.
1: Charlie.
2: 5059.
3: 5059.
2: Wait, 12th and Mulberry with this individual. I think
3: 47's
2: with me.
3: 47,
0: that
3: would be me. I'm probably on it.
0: Yeah.

0: 329.
1: Well, Sky's welfare check. Give me a park fair mall, 100 East Euclid. Be meeting the mark in front of the fairway. So there's a couple males in the bushes, and they won't come out of them. Anything they need help.
0: Copy. Copy.

0: Eastside Creek Broadcast for Reckless Westing, second Euclid headed westbound via Black F-150, Queen Ocean Henry 176, running red lights and going too fast at a Broadcast 1709.
1: 322 GP. 322. Advise, we'll take care of Walsher if there's only two cars.
0: Yeah, I'll show you on a 25 and 29, you're back in.
2: Copy, thank you, 22.
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0: 325.
1: I can start for that flash report in the 22.
0: I'll show you on the sir. Thank you.

0: 347. I'm sure my partner here would love the wagon to come assist us.
1: Captain Elgin, sir. Your services are needed at 12th and Mulberry in a few months. Thank you. Sentinel

0: 342.
1: Just saw a trooper running 1033 heading north on East 14th from Osceola. We got anything going on in the city?
0: Not that we've been made aware of. We'll get in touch with them.
1: Okay.
0: Clear me advised, and I will be out with a trooper at University in Illinois on a traffic stop. Yeah.

0: 342.
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1: Copy, thank you.
0: No problem, sir.

0: 332 DP.
1: 332.
0: Two checks, okay. I'll take that half in my beat.
1: It's all yours, thanks, sir. 334.
2: 334.
1: Such a suspicious vehicle, Southeast 29th Courtney Steele. Got a very dirty black four-door sedan just west of here.
2: Howdy.

0: 23.
1: Okay.
0: If I just want another heavy start for this shots per, give me 2,400 capital. 2,400 capital, we're going to use our caller here. Has camera footage and believes they witnessed a white four-door sedan commit a drive-by. Wasn't actually seen when it happened. Again, it happened 6 minutes ago. It's just three getting footage.
2: Probably if there's a car available, they can just kind of check the area, but I will head to the address.
0: Yeah, copy. 329.
1: All right.

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1: 322.
0: You can ground check trip back and put us on that priority suspicious.
1: You read my not. Mine, thanks, sir. Show you on it. And 322, we're still working on it. I don't believe the problem math is on scene. Might be in the area. I'll let you know if I get further.
0: Yeah.

0: 323.
1: Reference that suspicious. That 22 is on to Casey's. The 17 is at Casey's. This happened, I guess, sometime today, but you could just clear it advised. It's the same guy I talked to earlier.
0: Gabby, you're talking about the suspicious 22's on?
1: The one up at Casey's, if it's the same Casey's as it was earlier.
2: Yeah,
0: Dave. Can you go to channel 3 for my partner?

0: 346.
1: 346.
0: The caller on me on this.
1: Negative, I don't believe so.
0: Copy, you can show me GOA, I'm making.
1: Copy.
2: 306 DP.
1: 306.
2: Case made. And can you show me on a traffic stop, Ocean Zebra Mary 828 at Roy and Beaver, just west of, looking at a Honda Civic, dark gray, one passenger on advice.
1: Copy, 306 traffic, Beaver and Aurora, just west of.

0: central car that can break, this is 346 on a person down, 6th and Cherry. West. Copy that, sir. Thank you.
1: 4919, where's that trip at?
0: Gonna be 6th and 6th Avenue and Cherry, mail down on the northwest corner.
1: 4620 Cherry, I don't know, we're checking that.
0: Copy. You want 346 to pick you up?
1: Now, I'll take care of it.
0: Get that. 346 direct.
2: I'm directing.

0: 323.
1: Am I reading the notes right that the car seems to be evading fare, PD?
0: Yeah, that's correct. I'm trying to find out when the last time they saw it was. It was recent.
1: Copy, that was my next question. Thanks, sir.

0: 323. Last time they saw it was around the time of the call. Possibly westbound on Grand, but it was turning all around trying to evade them. None of them reported ever hearing shots, though.
1: Yeah.

0: 325.
1: Can you call my 17 back and have her come to the door?
0: Yeah, happy, we'll give her a call.
1: Thank you.
2: $49.19. $49.19. Yeah, it's highly intoxicated. I'm sure the general won't take. Would you send a medic by here, please?
0: Yeah, you got it. Alert, conscious breathing.
1: Yep.
0: Hold on, sir.

0: Three total.
1: What?
0: I sent you a trip.
1: Okay. Let me know when our SLs are confirmed.
2: Okay. 4919. You're markedly reinvigorated. You can go ahead and disregard medics, and I'll take a wagon here, please.
0: Copy that. 361.
3: 361.
0: You got a mill to go, 6th and Cherry.
3: Copy. We'll be up there in just a minute.
0: Copy that.
4: Oh, no, in custody, and I'll just relocate Star on 320 right now.
0: Yeah, 361.
3: 361.
0: 344 will also be bringing a mail to Dark for you.
3: Can you repeat that?
0: 344 will also be bringing an Alpha Dart. So you'll have two total over there once you're done with the other one downtown.
3: Copy. C3.
0: In C3.
3: I'm having cat issues, so I'm going to restart, but just want to let you know I'm still here.
0: Copy, I appreciate it.
1: 502, David.
0: 502, David.
1: In reference at Shots Skull, I'm Capital. I spoke with a resident, 2438, who said a white small car was backfiring. She didn't see anybody shooting anything.
0: Yeah, small white car that was just backfiring. 312.
1: Sorry.
0: Did you go to 4 for my partner, please?
1: Go to 4.

0: 323.
1: Can we get the Krez on this call to Channel 4, please?
0: Yeah, let's do Channel 5. All these cars on the shots. Channel 5.

0: 304.
1: Jordan.
0: I sent you a trip. If you could go to channel 4. It's 501, David.
2: Go ahead.
0: Could you take a look at the 312 strip?
2: I copied. Thanks.
0: Thanks, sir.

0: 303. 303. Can I get a dispatcher on 3?
1: Yeah, it'd be channel 3 and standby.

0: 334 DP.
1: 334.
0: We advise the truck's okay. Thanks.
1: Copy that.
0: Would you give me a case number, please, for intox number?
1: 4919, case number is going to be 20,689-20689.
0: 20689, thank you.
1: You're welcome.

0: 322.
1: Clear assistance, first on the shots, Trev, and then clear sound with the 101st and the 2000 Mark D, you got one in custody?
0: Yeah, yeah.

0: 325.
1: How are you, case number?
0: 325, case number is going to be 20,690-20690.
1: Okay, thank you.
2: 361. 361. You're at your dart now.
0: Yeah, Jeff.
3: Can you give me a case number, please?
0: 303, case number is 20,692-20692.
3: Got it.

0: 323.
1: I can head to that welfare if you just want to send me first available. Can you call Mark and see if he's still on scene?
0: Yeah, you got it.
1: 502 David.
0: 502 David.
1: How about that with 323?
0: Yeah, sir.

0: 322.
1: 322.
0: We'll have one ready for the wagon, and then we can meet him at 1917 Dean Avenue.
1: Yeah, I do that.
2: Three sixty one.
1: You'll have another to go, 1917 Dean Avenue.
2: We're going to need to take both of these up to the jail first. They're both unruly, and we're not going to be able to take anybody else.
1: Copy that. No problem. 322.
0: We are drift.
2: Three sixty one. We're going to need medics. Our location, we're at 6 and Cherry. It's going to be for the lunch, and then we picked up the use for the set open on those for the
1: wagon. Yeah, I'll do that. Three forty four.
3: I'm just going to self-transport, proof by 504.
1: Yeah, good.

0: 49.
1: 549.
0: They just disregard medics. This guy's gonna probably spit on them and not want to get out anyways. It's just a minor honor cop. We'll see if the jail takes him. If they don't, we'll just take him to the hospital from there.
1: Yeah, okay.

0: 323.
1: Was anyone able to get in touch with Mike? I know you're all busy.
0: I'm sorry, I forgot about you. I have made contact with the person who Mark used their phone. Their staff is here. They said Mark is over near the fairway. It should still be there. He's looking for security.
1: Thank you.
0: You're welcome, sir.
2: Three sixty-one. Turn route, Spokane Jail. Could you give them a call and a heads up that we have two unhappy customers?
0: Happy. You think you're going to need the red team?

0: 361. 361.
1: Hi, Rob. What can I do? Could you give them a call and a heads up that we have two unhappy customers?
0: Happy. You think you're going to need the red team?
1: Yeah, that's going to be a high possibility. Can you let them know we have one male and one female?
0: You got it.
2: Can you show us a message, yeah?
0: Yeah, you got it.

0: 342.
1: Barrio West, for this unknown problem, 2300 MLK, quick trip. The male on the phone speaks Arabic. I can't get an interpreter. Said something about another male, or not sure what's going on.
0: Copy.

0: 3:42.
1: 42, I'm direct on the trip route.
0: I'm actually going to bounce you from that if I saw a mistake. I have you assist medics instead. It'll still be west. That's 3221 MLK. 3221 MLK for an assault. And you meet with Dominic by unit 167. So the male here is drunk and assaulted her. Also be advised he's supposed to have a gun in his black GMC Terrain.
1: Got it.

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1: 5261.
0: Can you create a half dispute at Walmart and give me a trip number, please?
1: Five 2 6 1. Trip number is gonna be T's and Tom 260-131-443.
0: Copy, thank you, sir. Advise tonight.
1: Copy that.

0: Anyone that can break for an unknown problem was 2300 MLK, quick trip, advice.
1: Three of six, multiple citations, 10-8, I'll head that way.
0: Copy. Advise if you'd like another, I can try to break to somebody else. It's 2300 MLK, quick trip, got a male who speaks Arabic, we can't get an interpreter that understands what he's saying.
1: Copy, I'll advise you.
0: Copy.
2: Let's send David, I'll back him up.
0: Copy, thank you ma'am, I'll show you on it.

0: 4968.
1: Go ahead.
0: I sent you a message, sir.
1: Copy. Yeah,

0: 3:47.
1: Go ahead.
0: Essentially, fraud report, 1219 Fillmore, meeting with our caller here.
1: Copy.
0: Thanks, sir.
1: Clear.
0: 303.
2: Clear me, case made, warrants requested, and show me on the other west side trip with all the other cars.
0: Yeah.

0: 3-47. Yeah, I'm bouncing for a priority standby. Do I have anyone central that can break into 3-47 and medics on a cardiac at Gray's Lake? Invest.
1: I can go if you have a problem working Grace Lake or no.
0: Not that I've been made aware of. I don't see anybody logged in over there.
1: Copy, Kansas.
0: Copy, thank you. 347, 504 David, both cars hit cardiac. It's going to be on the trail on the south side of the lake. Caller found a male on the trail, not moving. Doesn't sound like he's breathing. A white male, no shirt.
2: Copy. Did they give a better description of what part of the trail they're on, whether it's north of the river or south of the river?
0: Going to be south of the river. Looks like if you come in on the south entrance off of Floor and then go east, be in that section of the trail.
2: Copy. Thank you.
3: 327.
0: 327.
3: Had to swing down to the station from Mercy really quick and check with 504 if he wants me to take that for him.
0: Yeah, 504, David.
1: If he wants it, he can have it.
0: 27.
3: Yeah, I can go to 647.
0: I'll show you answer.
1: Thanks.
0: Three forty-two
1: minutes and come in.
0: Yeah, thank you.
4: AR-9. Could you kindly advise and put me on a cruelty at 3007 Indianola Avenue?
0: Got it.
3: Fifty-two sixty-one. 10:42. If you could log me off, please. Have a good one.
0: You as well.

0: 327, you can describe my partner.
1: Copy, 327.
2: Good.
1: Even disregarded, sounds like this guy's alive.
2: Copy. I think I'll take that handle on the 26.
1: Copy, thank you.
3: 346.
4: Can you clear me advice on this and put me on a half dispute in the lobby, please?
1: Copy, is that going to be Shaniqua?
4: Yes, it is. Thank you.
1: Copy.

0: 21 East Newbury, can assist medic on an assault, East 24th and East Walnut. Anyone East Newbury can assist medics on an assault, East 24th and East Walnut.
1: 325. Case made, I can have that way.
0: Copy, thank you. Let me know if you want another. I think it's just going to be a report. Notes are running cold. East 24th and East Walnut, you're meeting with Chelsea. Silver two-door car drove by, threw urine at her son, and then took off. They were left in northbound with 5-minute time delay. Okay. 18-10.

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1: 5059.
0: Are you still on duty?
1: Yeah, I'm doing paperwork.
0: Copy that.

0: Hangar 9.
1: Hangar 9.
0: Can I get a case number?
1: Hangar 9, case number 28,694, 20694.

0: 361.
1: Good.
0: The mail was rejected from the jail, so we're going to be en route to the hospital. Can you let 504 know?
1: Fantastic. Assuming you're on Rod Lawns.
2: Yeah, I'll be en route to Rod Lawns.
1: Got me that. 504, dude.
3: I'm Greg. I'm getting out there.
1: Heavy.
3: 4919 is at my prisoner.
1: Did you have the mail?
3: Yeah, your mail.
1: Stand by 361. Is that Sergeant House's mail that's going to the hospital?
2: Yes, it is.
1: Copy that. 4919.
3: I'll do one more time. Thank you.
1: You're welcome. 1814.

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Black Nissan Altima, Mary Zebra George 881, driven by a black male with dreads, wearing a brown shirt, camel pants. Pulling gun on a caller after a road rage incident. Caller does not want to meet, just for officer awareness. I was last seen at 5801 Hickman, unknown direction of travel from there. Air broadcast 1815.

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1: Thank you. 1817.
2: 510 David, DP.
1: 510 David.
2: My sister, I'll be back in. 06 will be out taking a report.
1: Copy.

0: 347.
1: It's not so dead, fella. I have warrants, so I'll be interrupting you, PCK.
0: Copy that.

0: 三十二年。
1: Go ahead.
0: Are you looking at Lost Parks?
1: Yep, I see that trip. I'm sitting right here. What's going on?
0: We still trying to figure that out. Just west of the parking lot you're in, there's three people talking at once on the phone. They're not making much sense. We're still working on further.
2: Fifty-two twenty-two. You got a good dispatch on a clear channel.
0: Yeah, channel 5E in standby.
2: Copy, going to 5.
0: 5098.
1: Go ahead.
0: Just making sure you're direct on the trip, and do you want another? I'm not sure if you have a partner or not.
1: We'll let you know. I'm looking around right now to see if I find anything.
0: Copy that. And I guess they said someone might be bleeding, so if you want to advise on medics, if you find anything.
1: Copy.
0: Thank you.
2: 502 David, DP.
0: 502 David.
2: The subject checks okay. He doesn't want anything from us. He's got a friend here that's walking him home.
0: Copy. Dispatch animal control.
3: You're nine.
0: You got another injured on the board.
3: Copy. You can clear me a case made and put me on that.
0: Copy, thank you.

0: 323.
1: Can you put me on that mental for now? Sorry, I should let you know.
0: No, you're fine. You have a mobile crisis to assist.
1: I'll advise around. Thank you.
0: Copy.

0: 5098.
1: Go ahead.
0: Do you guys get anything further? I drove through here and talked to everybody, and nobody said they called.
1: No, all we got was that the phone was pinging to the shelter west of the lot, and then they hung up on us.
0: Yeah, I talked to all those guys. They said they didn't call.
1: Copy that. Sure, you feel? Thank you.

0: 361.
1: 361. 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
0: I'm sorry, can you have 1090 on the water background?
1: Can you get Rob on the call and let you know that this guy is real aggravated?
0: Copy that. You guys going through the ambulance bay?
1: Yeah,
0: coming.

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1: Can you get a case number, please?
0: 342, case number 20697-20697.
1: Copy, thank you.
0: You're welcome.

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1: Clear
0: us UTL, and we'll go to that. Copy, thank you. It'll be 3606 53rd Street. Caller said there's smoke coming from the light switches on the ground floor, but no flames were seen.
1: Copy.

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1: Go ahead.
2: Built the trip.
0: Roger, copy. 503, David.
2: 503, David.
0: Making a direct on 32's trip.
2: No, what is it?
0: It's a wanted check on the 32.
2: Sounds good.
0: 1826.
3: 32. Actually, be a little north, 5001, southwest one.
0: Head it up.
3: 325. Can I get a case number, please?
0: 325, case number 20698-20698.
3: Okay, thank you.
0: You're welcome.

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1: 52-22.
0: Is there an available central car that can come to Mercy, give this guy a ride to Methodist where the other two victims of the accident he was enrolled in are? He doesn't want any treatment here. He just wants to go to Methodist.
1: Copy, 346.
2: I'm Rick.
1: Copy, thank you. AR-9.
3: AR-9.
1: Have you made that injured rabbit yet?
3: I have not. I'm 5 minutes out.
1: Okay, I'm going to bounce you back. I have something a little more pressing. 1804 Arlington. You're meeting with a 1017 here. You found a dog that has tags, but no one answered. It has a crushed foot, cuts and burns on it, and is also very malnourished.
4: Copy. 1829. 332.
1: 332.
4: You will have a male detained.
1: Copy that, 342.
4: Sorry, no, can I get the wagon for a male, please?
1: Yeah, you got it. Might be a little bit. They're dropping off mail problems.

0: 4985.
1: Myself and 5006 will be in service at Great Lake.
0: Copy that, 510 to... David. No answer, 1832.

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1: Right.
0: Let me take the fraud report over the time meeting with Anna Hess, 1219 Selmore Street.
1: All right.
0: 1833. I sent you guys an extra patrol. Let me know when you're through. It'll clear you.
1: Copy. In clears.
0: Thank you.

0: 336. And 36, Adam.
1: Go ahead.
0: Both cars of property retrieval are approaching the time, 4503 Southwest 9th. 4503 Southwest 9th at Papa John's, meeting with Devin and a Chevy Equinox. Needs to go nearby.
1: Copy for both.
0: 1835.

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1: Go ahead.
0: If you want to read the note, I edit and then clear me advised, and I'll take whatever's next.
1: Copy that. Have you take the half domestic? That's been holding the longest. 2532 Sam, send meeting with Courtney.
0: Copy.

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0: I sent you a phone message.
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0: 1836.

0: 327. They took care of that message for me on the board real quick, and then I'm backing around to this vehicle.
1: Copy, I'm sorry. Did you want me to clear the message or leave me on the message for a second?
0: No, you can clear it. I took care of it.
1: Copy, thank you.

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1: MC3.
0: Samantha's not called back. Left a voicemail. She might call back. 10-8 for now.
2: Joey.

322. Sent you guys a welfare check. 1236 East 24th Street. Checking the McDonald's for Steven Sandoval, 33-year-old Hispanic male with tattoos. Caller said he was supposed to be traveling by bus to Minnesota from Texas. He got off the bus, his phone's pinging here, and might have some 1096 issues.

0: 322, sorry. You're checking this address. This is not a McDonald's. Those notes are just from a previous trip.
1: Yeah, we just checked the address.
0: He said cars matters are going to the 1800 block, East 21st, and a fall bill applies at 1840.

0: 502, David.
1: 502.
0: Do we have any cadets working that can assist with bagging the meters downtown?
1: I think so. 493.
2: 493.
1: Can you assist 502? He's going to be bagging meters downtown.
2: On the way, copy.
1: Thank you.

0: 361. Good. Did Sergeant House, or did he advise that he was going to change this to warrant? Is that correct?
1: Yes, he did.
0: Copy.
1: 1843.

0: 344, DP. 344. Clear this advised. I'll be back in service.
1: Alright, not for long. I have another half dispute for you. 207 Crocker. 207 Crocker, number 401, meeting with Whitney. 1844.

0: 5-4, baby. 5-4. Hey, did I hear that somebody else was waiting on the wing?
1: Yeah, I got one to go at 3221. I'm okay.
0: Those guys are close enough. Can you just have them self-transport if it's okay?
1: Copy that. 342.
2: 342 direct. We're in route to the PCJ.
1: Copy.

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1: Final four.
2: He's a Sergeant Hustler, and his guy got clear for jail, so don't be around there if he wants to change it from one request to active charge. I'd be great.
1: Copy that, 4919.
3: Go ahead.
1: Hey, it looks like your guy got cleared from the hospital to go back to the jail, so you can change your warrant request to charges now.
3: I certainly can.
1: .44 standby. 323, did you have traffic?
4: No, the bump. Sorry, sir.
1: No worries, 344.
3: This trip was to room 401, correct?
1: Yep, that's correct.
3: Copy, I'm getting no answer there. Can you try to call her for me, please?
1: Copy that, standby.

0: Hang on, Central to break for a welfare check, 1149 19th Street. Go ahead. Have you guys made your trip yet?
1: Nope.
0: Okay, I got something a little bit more pressing for you. You're going to borrow you to slightly central on a welfare check. If you want to take a look through the notes, let us know if you have questions.
1: Copy. Our trip did just update, I think, to a domestic flight.
0: No, it didn't. That's a different building. I'll send the T1 man for that.
1: Copy.
0: 344.
1: Go ahead.
0: She's headed down to the lobby now, if you want to go down there.
1: Copy.
0: 303.
2: You're nice.
0: 303. And 304. Both rows of domestic flight, 1306 34th. 1306 34th Street, number 44. It's a crime alert caller. Said there's a male and another person. Sounds like they're physically fighting inside. We don't have a door code.
1: Copy.
0: Hey, R9.
2: I'm sorry about that. Could I get a case number?
0: Yeah, AR9, case number 20702. 20702.
3: Please. 1858. 332. 332. I'll have a cooperative male in custody, and I'll be en route to the jail.
0: Copy.
1: 312. Okay, we tried calling this male on the phone. He's just denying our calls. Did the reporting party, did she say if the kids are with him or if the kids are with her?
0: I don't think she clarified, but from what it sounds like, the kids are with him, and she's trying to drive over to this address right now, though, but I can clarify.
1: Yeah, if you can do that, it'd be great.
0: Copy. Three 12.
1: Go ahead.
0: Yeah, she said that the kids are with dad, and that they, her mom's are out somewhere, based on rapid SOS, but she didn't say where to.
1: Okay, I see we have the address here, and that looks like maybe a business. If there's an available car, can we maybe get them to the business?
0: Have a copy, and I guess it sounds like now the kids are not with dad. I'm not sure who they're with, but they're somewhere else.
1: Okay, we'll keep looking for them, but obviously that's our priority, so good here.
0: Copy.
4: 510, David.
0: 510, David.
4: Can we make sure that caller does not go into the residence if we think he's there and in crisis? We don't need to have other people involved.
0: Yeah, copy. We just got a phone number for her. We'll try to make contact.
4: Legendary, we can definitely talk to her, but just don't want her to go inside the residence, just for clarity.
0: Copy.
5: Hi, Luther David. Can you attach me on that trip?
0: Copy.
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0: 361.
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0: 312. 312. We're just going to go to 18th Street in Atkins. If the caller can meet us there, we would love to chat with her about the situation.
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